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1: Morning, I'm Chandra Llewellyn with the latest. This morning's news poll makes grim reading for Angus Taylor and the Coalition, with the opposition's primary vote collapsing to a record low of 17%. One Nation also slipped down 2 points to 29%. Social Services Minister Tanya Plibersek has told Seven the Prime Minister's pleased after Labor's primary vote rose 3 points to 33%.
2: Oh, of course, like any improvement is welcome.
1: Australia and Vanuatu are expected to sign a new security and defence agreement in Canberra today. It's aimed at strengthening regional stability in the Pacific. Police have released new footage of a violent home invasion in Western Sydney. Officers allege the group broke into a home armed with machetes before demanding money. A 29-year-old man suffered injuries and was taken to hospital, where he remains in a critical condition. A man struck by two cars in Sydney's northwest has died in hospital. Emergency services were called to the incident in Quakers Hill back in May. Thousands of people are expected to gather at the Sydney Opera House next month. A state memorial is being held to honour former Australian of the Year, Professor Richard Scollier. Homeowners are still struggling to sell their homes at auction. Sydney and Melbourne recording their worst clearance rates in more than 5 years.
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1: Updating sports, starting at the World Cup as co-host Canada progressed to the final 16 for the first time. They secured a 1-0 victory over South Africa. Blues coach Laurie Daly has swung the axe, making a raft of changes in a bid to shift his squad's fortunes and win the decider in Queensland. Brian To'o is not featuring and has been replaced with debutant Jack Bostock. Daly telling the media this morning he's happy with his decision.
3: Yeah, really excited about the squad. Good balance, got plenty of strike, got plenty of hunger. We're just going to be able to put that all together on Wednesday week.
4: Terry White Chemmart are dedicated to keeping busy people moving. 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
1: A few showers. We're heading for a top of 20 degrees in the city, 19 in the west. A shower or two tomorrow and Wednesday, staying in the low 20s. It's currently 13 degrees in Penrith. 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
7: 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Morning, Sydney. This is Higo. Welcome to your Monday and welcome to the greatest countdowns of all time. For the next couple of weeks, we're going to be doing this, and today we are starting with the top 50 pub anthems. And let me assure you, you are going to hear songs you haven't heard in a long time, and you are going to be singing along. This countdown is absolutely stacked. I can't tell you what's coming up because that gives away the whole thing about it being a countdown. These are the songs that you have voted for. That's why there's going to be so many surprises in here. All right, we're not here to fornicate with arachnids, so let's get into it. At number 50 of the greatest countdowns of all time, top 50 pub anthems, Pink. Get the party started. It's Just Great Songs on Gold.

0: For the next couple of weeks, we're giving you the greatest countdowns of all time that you voted for at thegoldwebsite.com.au. And currently, the top 50 pub anthems, those ones in the pub that everyone sings along to. And at number 43, Shania Twain, "Man, I Feel Like a Woman." Now, I can't tell you what's coming up. It gives away the whole thing in a countdown. I like the surprises. However, at number 42... in just a sec, is a song that will really test the higher register of your singing. But it's so addictive. Like, when you hear it, you'll go, yeah, I know what you're talking about now. Everyone's got to do the chorus part of it because it's so good. It's Just Great Songs on Gold.
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2: My other daughter called and said, "Can you transfer some money? I need $40. I was like, "Yeah, sure." I sent it to my friend Alan by mistake. And as I got the receipt, I went, "God damn it, I transferred my friend Alan a random $40. So I messaged my friend Al, going, "Al, don't be alarmed. I've accidentally sent you $40. And I didn't say, "Can I have it back?" Because it looks a bit sad. But at the same time, you'd like to think he is going to transfer it back. He hasn't replied. But it's been red.
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0: Starship. We built this city. It's number 40 in the top 50 pub anthems countdown with Just Great Songs here at Gold. And you can wake up on the bright side of the dial with the Christian O'Connell Show. Away at the moment, we're giving you the best bits of the show every day. And being a Monday, you're misheard lyrics.
1: Danny and Abby. 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
1: 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Go into Ibiza. One of their, deep cuts. Whoa, going to Ibiza. Oh, I know, Lennon McCartney don't run anymore, but it feels like they still do when you hear the Venga Boys. Or is it, whoa, we're going to eat pizza? Ooh.
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1: 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Yeah. Well done.
0: 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The show is back live on Monday, July 13. 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We're back into your top 50 pub anthem countdown straight after news headlines. And at number 38, a song that contains some gibberish lyrics, but was so huge in the 90s.
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25: 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In Homebush, a breakdown on the M4 motorway. It's coming out of the tunnel. It's westbound. At Sydney Olympic Park, a broken down truck. Homebush Bay Drive, it's at the eastbound M4 on-ramp. At Wiseman's Ferry, only the smaller vessel is in service today. At Menangle Park, an earlier broken down truck has moved off from the Hume motorway. All southbound lanes are back open now at Spring Farm Parkway. Travel time on the M7 between Richmond Road and the M2 is 10 minutes each way. End of financial year final days is on now at The Good Guys. 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That's Sydney's latest traffic.
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28: Hi there, I'm Chandra Llewellyn with the latest. Anthony Albanese has bounced back in the polls. The news poll showing support for Labor has risen to 33%, pushing it ahead of One Nation, which saw a slight dip to 29%. Health Minister Mark Butler telling Nine the tax changes that were pushed through Parliament last week are proving popular with voters.
29: First home buyers recognise that the Australian dream of home ownership might actually be within their grasp after seeing it slip further and further away for so many years.
28: The coalition appears to be in some strife, slumping to a historic low of just 17%. Petrol prices are now cheaper than they were at the start of the Middle East war, but that will change by Wednesday when the fuel excise discount is reduced. The national average this morning is $1.62 per litre for unleaded. In Sydney, the average is around $1.56. Australian Vanuatu is set to sign a new security and defence deal in Canberra today. The deal comes after 10 months after a planned signing was scrapped over concerns it could undermine Vanuatu's sovereignty. And thousands of families will soon be able to access more free ADHD assessments through their local GP. Health Minister Ryan Park says it could save people hundreds of dollars in out-of-pocket costs.
30: Providing funding to support GPs
3: undertaking the training to become a diagnosis GP.
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28: Updating sport, Blues coach Laurie Daly says he'll be looking to silence the haters in next week's Origin decider. The New South Wales mentors swung the axe for the Suncorp showdown, making seven changes, including dropping veteran winger Brian To'o in favour of debutant Jack Bostock. Daly says he's determined to secure the shield.
5: Anyone thinks I'm not going to be as prepared as I've ever been to coach a footy side in this game, they'll be shocked or shouldn't be surprised, because I'll be doing my best to get this team to win.
28: And Waratahs head coach Dan McKellar will reportedly depart the New South Wales franchise.
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28: A few showers. We're heading for a top of 20 degrees in the city, 19 in the west. A shower or two tomorrow and Wednesday, staying in the low 20s. It's currently 13 degrees in Penrith. 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
0: G'day, Sydney. This is Higo. And right now, we are counting down the top 50 pub anthems. It's no mistake that this is happening just after we wrapped up Save Our Pub on the Christian O'Connell Show. These are the songs that you voted for at thegoldwebsite.com.au. And they are the ones that everyone puts on the jukebox at the pub. They're the ones that everyone sings along to, arm in arm, after a few too many bevvies. We all love it. I've been saying that I won't tell you what's coming up, but I have to, because the greatest band in the world, of course, is going to be part of this countdown. But do you know where? No. And I did mention at number 38 was a massive song from the 90s with some gibberish lyrics. We're going to get to that straight after number 39, which is Tom Petty, I Won't Back Down. It's just great songs. Here at Gold.

0: Men at Work, Down Under, just great songs on Gold, and we are counting down the top 50 pub anthems voted for by our Gold Club VIPs at thegoldwebsite.com.au. You can sign up there anytime you like. It takes you just a couple of minutes. But that's the second time they're in the countdown. No great surprise that they would be in the top 50 pub anthems twice. They're at number 48 with Who Could It Be Now. Coming up straight after this, I've got a song that went through a renaissance after it was used in the 90s in a Quentin Tarantino film. Excellent pub anthem song.
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0: Tidal, Rebel Yell, number 29 in our Top 50 Pub Anthems Countdown here at Gold with Just Great Songs. And wake up on the bright side of the dial with the Christian O'Connell Show. While they're away, we're giving you the best bits of the show every morning. And I remembered this bit because I know nothing about dog training, like most of us. But this is some bizarre stuff that I heard.
1: When we got our puppy, the dog breeders, good dog breeders, gave us a two-page A4 piece of paper of people she would need to be exposed to. One day, this bald-headed guy came round in fluoro. So straight away, I was like, oh my God, fluoro is one of them. Then my wife comes out and says to this guy, excuse me, we're training our dog at the moment. Thank you for ticking off the fluoro. She hasn't seen any bald-headed people. This guy went bright red. And I'm going, stop. She holds up the puppy, sort of goes near his bald head.
2: Yeah, look at that head.
1: Look at this.
0: So bizarre to hear that. I mean, I grew up with a Labrador who just loves everyone. 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Coming up at number 27 in our top 50 pub anthems. I mean, this is the epitome. I can't believe that this song is going to be at number 27 and not number one.
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19: 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In the Blue Mountains at Mount Victoria, the Great Western Highway remains closed in both directions. The diversions of Chifley Road and Darling Causeway through Bell add at least 30 minutes to the trip. 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Go Harvey Norman. Open till 9 tonight. That's Sydney's latest traffic.
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22: Hi there, I'm Jai Moss. New South Wales is rolling out year-round shark spotting drones. It's after the recent shark attack at Coogee. The state government's announced a $34 million expansion of drone surveillance. Thousands of Aussies are expected to gather at the Sydney Opera House next month to honour the life of former Australian of the Year, Richard Scollier. The melanoma researcher will be remembered at a state memorial service on July 13. Also making news, Sydney's property market downturn is deepening, with auction clearance rates falling to their lowest level in 6 years. That's according to new figures from Cotality, which show just 47% of homes sold under the hammer last week. The seventh straight week, clearance rates have remained below 50%. Hundreds of Aussies are lacing up to tackle one of the country's biggest fundraising challenges. Braveheart's 777 Marathon gets underway today. CEO Alison Giel says the Sydney leg takes place on Friday at Sydney Olympic Park.
23: The Bravehearts 777 Marathon is a grueling and fantastic event. It is, as the name suggests, seven marathons in seven states over seven consecutive days.
22: And petrol prices have fallen to their lowest level since the Middle East conflict began. The federal government has announced it will only restore half of the temporary fuel excise discount during July. Peter Currie from the NRMA has told the ABC some motorists are already seeing some relief at the bowser.
24: If there were no further flare-ups in the Strait of Hormuz, then we would certainly expect to see those prices come back again.
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22: In sport, the New South Wales Blues are putting the finishing touches on preparations for next Wednesday night's State of Origin decider. Stephen Crichton looks set to regain a centre spot from Katoni Staggs. Brian To'o is missing out. Meanwhile, Queensland named their team earlier this morning, with Pat Carrigan named to make his return from injury alongside Jeremiah Nanai. And Ben Stokes says his immediate retirement from international cricket's in his own best interests, with the England skipper telling the BBC he knew he'd lost his passion on the opening morning of this month's first test against New Zealand.
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22: Partly cloudy conditions for most of the day today, a top of 17 degrees. More cloud cover expected tomorrow before clearing up later in the week. Right now it's 13 degrees in the west and 16 in the city. 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
4: 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This is Gold's greatest countdowns of all time.
0: Afternoon, Sydney. This is Higo. I mentioned before the break, as we're doing the top 50 greatest pub anthems of all time, that coming in at number 27 is a song for me that epitomises the whole pub thing and should be at number one. And so the blame that it's not at number one falls directly onto our Gold Club VIP members who voted for this at thegoldwebsite.com.au. So if you don't agree with where this song is sitting in the countdown, you should become a Gold Club VIP member so you can have your say. But I think you'll agree with me. It's straight after NSYNC. They're at number 28. Bye, bye, bye. Just

0: She's the lady that kicked this whole thing off at number 50 with Get the Party Started. Now she's back at number 21. Pink, You and Your Hand. It's just great songs on gold as we count down the top 50 greatest pub anthems of all time. And just before we get to one, I get to play a song that is so damn cool. Thanks to your votes, Gold Club VIP members. You've got a couple wrong, as far as I'm concerned, in the wrong spot. I mean, they should be higher. They're great songs, but they should be higher in the countdown, closer to number one. But this one, even at number 19, I think it should still be a little bit higher. We'll get to it in just a tick.
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0: so good to hear that absolute banger from the Eagles, Life in the Fast Lane, number 19 here at Gold with Just Great Songs. We're counting down the top 50 greatest pub anthems of all time. And you can wake up on the right side of the dial with the Christian O'Connell Show. They are on break at the moment. We're giving you the best bits every morning at 6. And here's a little dip into Christian's past when he was doing a segment called...
1: What is the weirdest job you've ever had? During a summer break as well as a student was, I was a bin man for 10 weeks. And this was early 90s, so no wheelie bins. Mm. It was one of the most physically demanding jobs I've ever had as well.
2: It looks tough.
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0: 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Now hang on to your hats, because coming up in the countdown at number 16, about 10 minutes away, is an Australian, I was going to say song, but it's songs. It'll make sense when we get to it. I'm so stoked to play it.
4: 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This pub looks completely different from the we found it 5 weeks ago. This moment is a very special moment. The Accidental Publicans have been calling them, and that is Gary and Tracy. 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Tracy, how are you feeling today?
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23: 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Crews are mopping up a diesel spill on the freeway north Sydney through the work zone, lanes 1 and 2 near Berry Street. Stick to the far right lanes as you pass Bilsons Point Station. Head north up towards Falcon Street. You'll avoid the closure. Get busy for Seven Hills, Old Windsor Road northbound approaching Powers Road. And getting busy also for Centenary Drive southbound Homebush past the markets down towards Arthur Street. No problems I'm seeing for the M1 up to Newcastle, out of Sydney, towards the Central Coast. The M1 steady off the Princes Highway down towards Illawarra and Wollongong. 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That's Sydney's latest traffic.
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26: With your 1 o'clock update, good afternoon. I'm Erin Roan. Police have released CCTV footage as they look to track down four men wanted over an armed robbery in Sydney's southwest. The men are accused of breaking into a home in Greenacre earlier this month, assaulting a 23-year-old man and demanding cash before fleeing the scene in a dark SUV. Police say it's not believed to be gang-related. A survivor of the Bondi Beach terror attack has told the Royal Commission on Anti-Semitism he received an influx of hate and abuse in the weeks following the shooting. The third block of hearings of the Royal Commission is underway, focusing on hate speech online. Survivor Arsene Ostrovsky telling the commission an image of his injuries was shared online just 2 hours after the shooting. Anthony Albanese says today is an historic day between Australia and Vanuatu. The PM confirming the two nations have inked a landmark strategic agreement after months of negotiations.
27: This agreement advances a consensus that security is a shared responsibility and encapsulates Vanuatu's sovereign decision not to permit its territory to be used for any foreign military base.
26: Thousands of families across the state will be able to access free GP consultations for ADHD. The Premier says the investment will help to fast-track care and diagnosis, with 1,400 GPs signing up. Chris Minns says it will make an enormous difference.
28: A month lost, 6 months lost, 12 or 18 months lost can have a profound negative impact on a child's educational attainment.
26: And a daring rescue mission for NASA, the US space agency undertaking a $30 million salvage operation to try and stop an aging telescope from falling back to Earth.
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26: Updating sport, and the Socceroos are in Oakland as preparations for their round of 32 match against Egypt continue. The Aussies have never won a match in the World Cup beyond the group stages, but they are in with a pretty good shot. Egypt's only two spots ahead on the global team rankings. The last time the two countries met was in 2010. Still on the World Cup, and Canada are into the round of 16 for the very first time. The side beating South Africa 1-0, finding the back of the net in injury time this morning.
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26: Staying partly cloudy with a slight chance of a shower this afternoon, tops of 20 degrees. A shower or two tomorrow, tops of 21. Partly cloudy again with showers for us Wednesday. Right now it is 17 degrees in the city. 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
0: Countdown. Good afternoon, Sydney. This is Higo, and I am in a happy place because our Gold Club VIP members have voted, and voted well, for the top 50 greatest pub anthems of all time. We're counting them down. I mentioned before the break that coming up at number 16 was a really special song. Over 11 minutes of music. Australian songs. Do you know what I'm talking about? I hope you do, and I hope you love it as much as I do. But now, at number 18 in our countdown, my favourite In Excess song of all time. Thank you to everyone who voted. Don't change, it's Just Great Songs on Gold.

0: Do you remember when you were growing up and you did something that would upset your parents and you'd have the talk and they'd sit you down and say, look, I'm not angry, I'm just disappointed. Yeah, and somehow that hurt more, didn't it? Well, Gold Club VIP members, that's how I feel right now, because you voted for these songs. And John Farnham, you're the voice at number 12. As we're counting down the top 50 greatest pub anthems of all time, number 12? How is that not in the top 10? It's just great songs here at Gold. I've got to let you mull over that for just a moment, okay? It's an institution. It's Farnsy. Take a good hard look at yourself. And if you agree with me and you want to change these countdowns, you've got to sign up to be a Gold Club VIP member at the goldwebsite.com.au. We do have another Aussie institution coming up inside the top 10 shortly.
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2: 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I'd thrown it in the bin and went, then she was like, why are you shifty?
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0: Working Class Man, number 10 in the top 50 greatest pub anthems of all time countdown here at Gold with Just Great Songs. And Wake Up on the Bright Side of the Dial with the Christian O'Connell Show. Away on break, we're giving you the best bits of the show every morning. And because it is a Monday, they were doing your misheard lyrics.
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1: 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Or is it, whoa, we're going to eat pizza?
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21: 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Ends Tuesday, only at Freedom. Erskine Park, a broken down semi at southbound left turn through the work zone. Erskine Park Road at the lights. Mamre Road. Marsden Park, St. Richard Road, busy both ways on off the M7. M7 steady from the M4 down towards Hume Motorway. And Hume Motorway is travelling well. Ingleburn, Campbelltown. Earlier medical emergency was cleared south of Narrowland Road. No problems I'm seeing for the M2 through the Epping Tunnels or the M1 up to Newcastle and the Central Coast. From the M1 off the Princess Highway down towards Wollongong. Snow time at Hunter Valley Gardens is so much fun with ice skating, cool rides, live entertainment and more on now till July 26. 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That's Sydney's latest traffic.
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24: With your 2 o'clock update, good afternoon, I'm Erin Roan. The federal government is doubling down on its under-16 social media ban. More than 5 million accounts have been deactivated since the ban came into effect last December. The Prime Minister says he's keen to see existing laws strengthened, though, with far too many kids still online.
25: We'll introduce legislation this afternoon that goes further to ensure social media companies are doing everything within their power to stop children under 16 being on their platforms. We're doubling the fines.
24: Australia and Vanuatu have signed an agreement to strengthen strategic and security ties. The Nakamal Agreement ensures Vanuatu cannot be used for any foreign military base or infrastructure. Vanuatu's Prime Minister says it's a relationship built on trust and respect.
26: Australia and Vanuatu are close neighbours, trusted partners and enduring friends. Today's meeting reaffirms our shared commitment.
24: Police have made a fresh appeal for information following a violent home invasion in Sydney's southwest that left a man seriously injured. Detectives have released CCTV footage as they look to track down four men wanted over the attack in Greenacre earlier this month. Detective Acting Superintendent Stuart Gordon says they don't believe it was gang-related.
27: This is a decent family who have been targeted in what we believe was simply a motive for effectively a home invasion and a robbery.
24: And Sydney's property market continues to cool. Auction clearance rates have fallen below 50%. It marks the city's weakest weekend for home sales since April 2020.
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24: Updating sport, a blow for the Sea Eagles. Luke Brooks has been ruled out for the rest of the season after scans confirmed a ruptured ACL. The 31-year-old fell awkwardly in the 27th minute of the side's win over the Storm on Saturday. He managed to play on until halftime before he was replaced. He is due to undergo surgery this week. And Wimbledon kicks off tonight with three Aussies in opening round action. Alexander Vukic is the first cab off the rank, followed by Adam Walton and Daria Kazatkina.
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24: Staying partly cloudy with a slight chance of a shower this afternoon. Tops of 20 degrees. A shower or two about tomorrow. Tops of 21. Partly cloudy again with showers for us on Wednesday. Right now it is 18 degrees in the city. 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
6: Countdown. That's what we're doing, and we are rolling them out for you all this week. Thank you to Higo too for getting this countdown underway earlier this morning. The top 50 pub anthems. Jeez, there's been some great music so far. Hey, it's Troy Ellis here this afternoon. We're into the top 10. Number one coming up inside the next hour. Let's get back to it from Queen here. This is number 9 and Somebody to Love at Gold.

0: Just great songs all day for you here at Gold. We are doing our top 50 greatest pub anthems. In fact, they are your songs. You voted for these. The Killers and Mr. Brightside coming in at number two. That means right after the break, we are there. We are at number one. And I reckon there's not a pub in the country where someone doesn't know every single word, every single lyric to the song that's about to play next. It's 3 minutes away right after this.
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0: 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We are the home of the Christian O'Connell Show for breakfast weekday mornings from 6. The guy's having a break, having a bit of a sleep in for the next couple of weeks. We've got our best of show back again tomorrow morning from 6. 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Get it today if you haven't downloaded it. All right, back in the next hour, got you two coming up. Latest news headlines next. And then a song from David Bowie that's going to instantly make you feel so much better for a Monday afternoon.
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20: 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In Fairfield, the Horsley Drive near Tangerine Street, a crash impacting your run in each direction. There's water over the road through Hunters Hill, Burns Bay Road southbound on the approach to Church Street. A breakdown through Silverwater, Silverwater Road passing Carnarvon Street southbound. A truck's broken down and there's an oil spill south Penrith on the Northern Road just passing the M4 where two northbound lanes are currently blocked off. M4 motorway is building outbound now passing the Cumberland Highway. Shop Domain for furniture and bedding. Stores open until 9 p.m. tonight. Hurry in for the final days of the half-yearly sale and save big. Domain open till 9 p.m. tonight. That's Sydney's latest traffic.
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23: With your 3 o'clock update, good afternoon. I'm Erin Roan. A breakthrough for police with charges laid over the murder of a woman in Sydney's East 2 years ago. An investigation began after the body of a 66-year-old woman was found inside a home in Maroubra in November 2024. A 52-year-old man was arrested in Pennant Hills this morning. He's since been charged with DV murder. He is due in court later today. Legislation will be introduced to Parliament today to bolster Australia's under-16s social media ban. It includes increasing fines for social media companies to $99 million and giving the eSafety Commissioner more power. Communications Minister Annika Wells says social media companies want the laws to fail, though.
24: It is big tech using classic big tech tactics, doing the bare minimum and thinking that they are above domestic law. My message to big tech is this. Every effort you make to frustrate these laws will be met with our efforts to make these laws work.
23: A Liberal frontbencher admits the party needs a rebrand off the back of the latest polling. The latest news poll shows support for the opposition has fallen to 17%, with Angus Taylor's approval rating falling to the lowest level seen since he took over the leadership. Shadow frontbencher Melissa McIntosh telling Sky a shake-up is needed.
25: Some people think that we're stuck in the past and our policies need to resonate with the Australia of today and the future. So I think it'd be a really good time for us to revisit our values, what we stand for, and the way we project ourselves to Australians.
23: And a trip to the Bowser is a little bit cheaper than it used to be. Petrol prices are now cheaper than they were at the start of the Middle East war, thanks in part to the fuel excise discount handed out.
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23: Updating sport now, and Maroons coach Billy Slater isn't paying any attention to the stats heading into next week's State of Origin decider against the Blues in Brisbane. The Maroons haven't won at Suncorp since 2023, but Slater says he's not paying attention to that.
26: What's happened in the past, whether it was 3 weeks ago, 12 months ago or 30 years ago, is nearly irrelevant. What happens in the next 9 days and in that 80-minute performance next Wednesday night is going to decide. So that's what we'll be focusing on.
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23: Staying partly cloudy with a slight chance of a shower about this afternoon. A shower or two hanging around tomorrow as well. We're heading for tops of 21 degrees. Partly cloudy again with showers for us on Wednesday. Right now it is 17 degrees in the city. 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

0: Just Great Songs, This Is Gold. Bill Collins had some health issues that he shared earlier this year, but feeling better recently, saying that he may even be up to performing live again. How good is that? It's Troy Ellis here this afternoon. We are the home of Jonesy and Amanda, the guys on break this week. They are back live after the holidays, Monday, July 13. And I am back after the break. Got a great Guns N' Roses song coming up for you. In fact, this one has just been added to Spotify's Billion Streams Club. It's actually the fifth song from the Gunners to be added to this very exclusive club, and it is on the air for you next.
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2: 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M4 motorway tunnel through Concord, a breakdown at the westbound off-ramp to Concord Road. A breakdown in Milsons Point on Warringah Freeway. It's northbound at the Lavender Street exit. Into South Penrith with a truck breakdown and oil spill on the Northern Road northbound just as you pass the M4 motorway. Another breakdown in North Ryde, Epping Road westbound to Pittwater Road. And would you believe another breakdown down through Kensington, southbound Southern Cross Drive approaching Trevilian Avenue. This one is in the breakdown lane. 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That's City's latest traffic.
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0: It's Troy Ellis here this afternoon. Cheaper fuel might be a thing of the past, certainly compared to what it's been over the past week or so. It's been relatively cheap. Apparently the excise tax is starting to be added back from Wednesday this week onto the cost of fuel. So if you do see some cheap fuel on the way home from work this afternoon, I would suggest stopping in to fill up. All right, back after the break, the biggest selling single from 1997. It's from Savage Garden, and I'll play it for you right after this.
2: 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Bexley, Forest Road near Croydon Road, a crash impacting your run both ways. South Penrith, the Northern Road passing the M4 northbound, a truck breakdown with an oil spill that's blocked off the bus lane. Water over the road for Hunters Hill, Burns Bay Road, southbound on the approach to Church Street. A little busy over the Harbour Bridge, a bus breakdown is moving off for your northbound run. And we had an early breakdown to Warringah Freeway north found at the Lavender Street exit, looking to the M5 motorway slowing up outbound at Moorbank Avenue. Stock up at Dan Murphy's. 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That's Sydney's latest traffic.
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3: 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Tomorrow morning from 10, the decade of decadence. Number ones of the 80s, the greatest top 50 countdowns of all time on Gold.
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21: 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A postcard from the past. 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Just great songs.

0: Just great songs all day. This is Gold, the home of Jonesy and Amanda, getting you home weekday afternoons from 3. They are on a mid-year break this week, back live on your radio and also on the iHeart app, July 13. It's Troy Ellis here this afternoon. That gives you some time to register to be a part of Jonesy and Amanda's Instagram and or Fast Five as well. You can do it at jonesyandamanda.com.au. All right, latest news coming up for you. Steve Winwood is on the air for you soon. And also some rare vulnerability from Madonna as well. More on that soon here at Gold.
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16: 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Beach Road in Casula, trucks broken down, closing a southbound lane just as you pass Pine Road. A crash in Bexley delays each direction. Forest Road near Croydon Road. Warringah Freeway off-ramp to Falcon Street northbound. A car's broken down. That's through North Sydney. Lane 2 is currently out of action. Water over Burns Bay Road through Hunters Hill southbound on the approach to Church Street. We're a little busy around Lidcombe, Parramatta Road each direction, and those delays too also moving through Granville. Traffic on the M5 motorway is sluggish westbound towards Moorbank Avenue. Western Sydney Airport flight paths are coming into effect. Know what to expect. Find out more at engage.airservicesaustralia.com/WSI. That's Sydney's latest traffic.
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19: With your 4 o'clock update, good afternoon, I'm Erin Roan. Caught today for a man charged with the murder of a woman in Sydney's East. The 52-year-old was arrested in Pennant Hills this morning and charged with DV murder. It follows the death of a 66-year-old woman in Maroubra in November 2024. The federal government is vowing to crack down on social media giants who continue to flout Australia's under-16s ban. Anthony Albanese says despite more than 5 million accounts being deactivated since December last year, far too many kids are still online. The Prime Minister says fines will be increased to $99 million.
20: The reason why we want this legislation carried as soon as possible is so that we can take further action as soon as possible, and we won't blink on this. We have shown that we are determined.
19: Grocery suppliers have ranked Woolies and Coles as the worst major supermarkets to deal with. A report revealing Aldi has come out on top, with suppliers calling the supermarket the fairest and most respectful. IGA operator Metcash came in second, with Coles and Woolies third and fourth respectively. Detectives have released CCTV footage as they continue to investigate a suspicious fire in Roselands. Crews were called to a Stoddart Street address in the early hours of this morning to find a car well alight. It was completely destroyed, with a nearby Toyota Hilux also damaged. And we're being urged to give up the booze and lend a helping hand to those battling cancer. Dry July CEO Gillian Odbert says the fundraiser has been kicking goals for almost two decades.
21: Since 2008, we've raised over $100 million, but the need for cancer support is still huge. So everyone who signs up this year and raises funds can make a real difference.
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19: In sport, the Sydney Swans have confirmed Joel Amati will be out for the rest of the home and away season. Scans confirming he suffered a partial tear of his Achilles tendon, which will keep him sidelined for 10 weeks. It means he won't be able to play until the final series. And Elise Perry's domination at the T20 World Cup has continued. She's again been named player of the match with a score of 56 from just 38 deliveries, helping Australia to a 6-wicket win over India. Australia remain undefeated in the tournament, heading into the semi-finals.
18: Terry White Chemmart are dedicated to keeping busy people moving. 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
19: Staying partly cloudy with a slight chance of a shower hanging around this afternoon. A shower or two about tomorrow as well. We're heading for tops of 21 degrees. Partly cloudy again with showers for us on Wednesday. Right now it is 17 degrees in the city. 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
0: 4 o'clock Monday afternoon if you're not thinking about home time already. What's wrong with you? Hey, Jonesy and Amanda back on your radio July 13 on a break for the next couple of weeks. In the meantime, it's Troy Ellis here playing great songs for you. Plenty coming up, including music from the Aussie superstar who Madonna has recently revealed that she was jealous of a few years ago. Now, that sure is a rare admission from Madonna. More on that coming up. Here it goes.

0: keep us on all time for great songs like that. Steve Winwood and Higher Love. Hey, Gold's greatest top 50 countdowns of all time returns tomorrow morning from 10. We are back with our top 50 number ones of the 80s. 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You might want to vote for this song from Kate Bush, which I've got coming up before 5, Running Up That Hill. Now, it was a hit from the 80s, but it did take 37 years to get to number one. Only made it there thanks to that TV show Stranger Things. I'll play it soon.
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2: 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M5 motorway slowing citybound towards a tunnel entrance in Kingsgrove after an overheight vehicle temporarily blocked the entrance. In Casula Beach Road past Pine Road, trucks broken down southbound. Checking your run outbound for the M4 motorway from the tunnel towards the M7. It's sitting at about 25 minutes. We really are starting to build up around Church Street. M2 motorway is also slowing westbound from Pennant Hills Road through to Windsor Road in Balcombe Hills. Dry July starts this Wednesday. Go alcohol free for 31 days this July and raise funds for cancer support. 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That's Sydney's latest traffic.
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0: Just great songs here at Gold's. Kylie Minogue, who Madonna has admitted that she was jealous of. Certainly a rare bit of vulnerability from Madonna, you'd have to say. Her then-husband, Guy Ritchie, apparently had a bit of a crush on Kylie, and Madonna admitted to feeling some unease at that. She didn't consider herself as beautiful as Kylie. Apparently there is a talk of a collab between Kylie and Madonna happening soon too. How good would that be? All right, Madonna playing soon, by the way. Express Yourself on the air before five.
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2: 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Trucks broken down Casula Beach Road. It's southbound in the right hand lane just as you pass Pine Road. M5 motorways picked up pace citybound as you enter the tunnel through Kingsgrove after an overheight vehicle temporarily blocked off the entrance. Delays though for your westbound run. M5 motorway outbound in the Cooks River Tunnel. M4 motorways also filling westbound Homebush Bay Drive towards Church Street. Really heavy traffic through Winston Hills up and down Old Winter Road to Powers Road. Empty motorway under pace westbound through Baulkham Hills. 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That's Sydney's latest traffic.
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0: Just great songs here at Gold, getting you home, the Sarvo. Troy Ellis in for Jonesy and Amanda, who are on a break this week. Oasis, the documentary film about their live in 25 tour last year, is on its way. It's going to follow, of course, Liam and Noel's return to stage and give us some backstage access, of course, to what went on during those 41 shows last year, playing to over 2.2 million people. Don't know about you, but I was surprised they actually lasted the distance. All right, back next. Madonna is playing for you at Gold.
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2: 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Go Harvey Norman, open till 9 tonight. In Casula Beach Road past Pine Road, we got a truck that's broken down, shutting a southbound lane. Travel for the M4 motorway. It's getting a little slower outbound at Silverwater Road and again as you pass Pitt Street. The M7 starting to build southbound through Eastern Creek, passing the Lighthorse Interchange. Meanwhile, the M5 motorway is underpace outbound in the Cooks River Tunnel and sluggish again from Reevesby towards Moorbank. Delays forming south over the Rye Bridge for Concord Road. That's coming down through Concord West. 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That's Sydney's latest traffic.
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0: Monday afternoon here at Gold. We are the home of Jonesy and Amanda. The guys on a winter break right now. They are back live. July 13, it's Troy Ellis here. Kate Bush there, she could be someone that you vote for. In fact, that song, you could vote for tomorrow's top 50 number one songs of the 80s. I know technically it did take her 37 years to reach the top spot, but better late than never. Each day this week we are doing the greatest top 50 countdowns of all time, according to your votes on the goldwebsite.com.au. Maybe vote tonight after work and become a Gold Club VIP. Yeah, tomorrow from 10, our top 50 number one songs of the 80s right here at Gold.
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16: 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Traffic is a little slow around Huntley's Point. There's some emergency works on Victoria Road, citybound approaching the Gladesville Bridge after an earlier crash. Lane 1's been blocked off. A van's broken down Victoria Road through Roselle, citybound just as you pass Robert Street. M7 motorway underpace southbound through Eastern Creek. Trucks conked out in the left lane at the M4 motorway. M4 is also a little slow outbound towards Pitt Street. The M5 sluggish westbound passing Henry Lawson drive through Milperra. Harvey Norman open till 9 tonight. 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Go Harvey Norman. Open till 9 tonight. That's Sydney's latest traffic.
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19: With your 5 o'clock update, good afternoon, I'm Erin Roan. Social media giants could soon be forced to provide documents showing they are doing all they can to enforce Australia's ban for under-16s. New legislation is being introduced to federal parliament today, cracking down on platforms who are flouting the rules. The Communications Minister, Annika Wells, says it will help to bolster the eSafety Commissioner's case in court.
20: The eSafety Commissioner asks these tech companies to provide information on a monthly basis. Being able to compel documents means she can require, like with the police investigation, maybe minutes, emails, evidence between third-party providers.
19: A man's been charged with DV murder almost 2 years after the discovery of a woman's body in a home in Sydney's east. The body of the 66-year-old was found inside a home in Maroubra in November 2024. A 52-year-old man was arrested in Pennant Hills this morning. Petrol prices have fallen to their lowest level since the Middle East war began. The federal government has announced an extension to its cut to the fuel excise for July, but at half the current rate. Peter Curry from the NRMA has told the ABC motorists are seeing some relief at the bowser.
21: If there were no further flare-ups in the Strait of Hormuz and if, you know, the clear passage for the tankers, then we would certainly expect to see those prices come back again. Will they get back to pre-war levels? We certainly hope so.
19: The national average for unleaded sitting at $1.65 a litre for the month of June. And there are calls for a shake-up coming from within the Liberal Party off the back of the latest news poll. Support for the opposition has fallen to 17%, with Angus Taylor's approval rating falling to the lowest level seen since he took over the top job.
2: 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T's and C's apply.
19: Updating sport, Blues coach Laurie Daly admits the phone call informing Brian Tuohu he'd been dropped from the squad was a tough one. The Panthers winger has been replaced by Dolphins star Jack Bostock, who's been named to make his debut in next week's Origin decider. Daly says it's always difficult having to break the news to players.
22: In particular, the ones that have been there for a long period of time. 17 straight Origin games and he's a Brad Fittler medal winner. He brings so much energy and he brings a lot to the footy team. But we just feel like he's just down on confidence a touch.
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19: Staying partly cloudy with an overnight low of 13 degrees tonight. A shower or two tomorrow, tops of 21. Partly cloudy again with showers for us on Wednesday, tops of 23. Right now, 16 degrees in the city. 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
0: Jonesy and Amanda off this week. It's Troy Ellis here this afternoon. They are back July 13. In the meantime, you got me. I got the playlist sorted for you to get you home. Monday is done at work. How good is that? I've got Bruno Mars coming up for you soon. Let's get back to it now, though, with a song that was number one back in 1984. That means it could very well feature as part of our top 50 number one songs of the 80s countdown tomorrow morning from 10. It's Wham! Here at Gold.

0: Songs getting you home for a Monday afternoon. Listen, if you are in the car and you spot some cheap fuel, well, when I say cheap fuel, I mean relatively cheap fuel compared to where it's been over recent months, you might want to think about filling up, because that excise tax relief that we have enjoyed over the past couple of months is starting to be wound back from Wednesday, which means that those prices are on the way back up again. So if you find fuel around that $1.48, $1.49 mark, you are getting yourself a very good deal. All right, I'm going to play this for you soon. Matika is on the air at Gold.
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2: 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There's heavy conditions around Werrington with a multi-car crash, Great Western Highway near First Avenue, particularly for that eastbound run. Build up to southbound down the M7 Eastern Creek Road. Trucks broken down, shutting a lane at the M4 motorway. Drop your speed to 40. A van's broken down in Roselle, Victoria Road, citybound past Robert Street. And for Victoria Road around Huntley's Point, emergency works shutting an eastbound lane here approaching Gladesville Bridge after an earlier accident. M4 slowing up at Pitt Street each way. 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And soon, that's Sydney's latest traffic.
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0: takes me back to high school days, high school years. Very late 80s, Martika and Toy Soldiers, and I've probably given away my age this afternoon. Here at Gold, just great songs. It's Troy filling in for Jonesy and Amanda this week. The guys are on a break back on your radio live July 13, along with Christian O'Connell as well. 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I got Queen playing for you.
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2: 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In Werrington, a multi-car crash closing two east and westbound lanes of the Great Western Highway at First Avenue. Expect delays coming through the area and some intermittent closures. In Rozelle, Victoria Road passing Robert Street, a van's broken down. A couple of eastbound lanes have been blocked off. The M7 motorway is trying to pick up pace southbound into Eastern Creek after an earlier breakdown has cleared near the M4 motorway. Traffic is building northbound Warringah Freeway through North Sydney heading to Cammeray. Harvey Norman, open till 9 tonight. 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Go Harvey Norman, open till 9 tonight. That's Sydney's latest traffic.
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5: 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A man has ordered the souffle. 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

0: getting you home this afternoon here at Gold. This is Troy Ellis in for Jonesy and Amanda this week, who are on a mid-year break. They are back live on your radio July 13. Robbie Williams playing soon. Not only is Robbie on his way to Australia with his Britpop World Tour in November, looking forward to that, he is also getting ready to perform at the FIFA World Cup Final July 19 in New Jersey. He is absolutely fabulous to see live. Grab yourself some tickets if you want to go see him. Frontier Touring and Ticketmaster has all the details.
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2: 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Investing carries risk. All lanes are back open through Werrington, Great Western Highway near First Avenue after a multi-car crash. Still expect delays in the area. Lapston on the Great Western Highway. Cars broken down westbound just as you pass Governor's Drive. In Artarmon and Pacific Highway at Carlotta Street, a bus breakdown northbound. There's been a breakdown Roselle, Victoria Road, citybound passing Robert Street and Victoria Road through Huntley's Point. Emergency works closing off an eastbound lane approaching Gladesville Bridge after an earlier incident. M4's underpaced both ways in Greystanes. Western Sydney Airport flight paths are coming into effect. Know what to expect. Find out more at engage.airservicesaustralia.com/WSI. That's Sydney's latest traffic.
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3: Hi, I'm Hannah Davies. Australia has made it five in a row at the T20 Women's World Cup, downing India by 6 wickets at Lord's. Elise Perry and Ash Gardner coming together to power the Aussies home, pulling off a record chase. Australia faced the West Indies in the first semi-final. Chelsea Randall has announced her retirement from AFLW. The former Crows skipper has played 80 games since her debut in 2017, but issues relating to concussion has triggered the decision to quit. And Dutch swimmer Maurits Steenbergen has broken a 9-year-old 100-metre freestyle record in Italy.
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19: 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Just great songs.

0: Just great songs all day here at Gold. Robbie Williams there in Australia with his Britpop World Tour this November. 74 dates around the world, a few of them here in Australia. More details for you. The Frontier Touring website or Ticketmaster as well. As I mentioned before, he is amazing to see live. If you get the chance, go and do it, especially as we speed towards the end of the year. It is nearly 6 o'clock. We'll get the latest news details for you in just a second. And then it's Jason Staveley. He is bringing you Totally 80s tonight. He's going to kick off with Dragon in just a second. Enjoy your Monday night, and I'll chat to you again tomorrow here at Gold.
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16: 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Great Western Highway in Lapstone, we've got a car that's broken down westbound as you pass Governor's Drive. A bus breakdown in Ryde on Church Street. It's southbound at Wells Street. Expect some delays on the approach and continuing to over the Ryde Bridge. Artarmon and Pacific Highway at Carlotta Street. A bus breakdown northbound in Maroubra. Anzac Parade at Fitzgerald Avenue. A set of traffic lights have been flashing. There's been emergency works in Huntley's Point on Victoria Road, citybound approaching the Gladesville Bridge after an earlier crash closing a lane. 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
22: With your 6 o'clock update, good evening, I'm Erin Roan. There are fresh calls for tougher penalties for online hate speech as the Royal Commission into Anti-Semitism continues. The third block of hearings is underway. Jewish Australian businessman Stephen Lowy has told the inquiry his family has been targeted with hundreds of messages since the Bondi Beach terror attack, saying the laws for online abuse need to be strengthened.
23: Because you can't publish in The Australian that they want to kill somebody, but you can do it on social media and either leave it there or pull it down with almost no repercussions.
22: Police have released CCTV footage as they look to track down four men wanted over a violent armed robbery in Sydney's southwest. The men are accused of breaking into a home in Greenacre earlier this month, assaulting a 23-year-old man and demanding cash before fleeing the scene in a dark SUV. Police say it's not believed to be gang-related. The federal government has signed a landmark agreement with Vanuatu. The Prime Minister revealing both countries have agreed to protect collective and individual sovereignty, which will stop Vanuatu being used as a foreign military base.
24: Our agreement reflects and confirms Australia's role as Vanuatu's largest and most comprehensive economic, security and development partner, a responsibility that we take seriously.
22: And thousands of families across the state will be able to access free GP consultations for ADHD. The Premier says the investment will help to fast-track care and diagnosis.
25: A month lost, 6 months lost, 12 or 18 months lost can have a profound negative impact on a child's educational attainment by the time they've finished Year 12. We want to narrow that gap.
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22: Updating sport, and the Socceroos are in Oakland as preparations for their round of 32 match against Egypt continue. The Aussies have never won a match in the World Cup beyond the group stages, but they are in with a pretty good shot. Egypt's only two spots ahead on the global team rankings. The last time the two countries met was in 2010. Still on the World Cup, and Canada are into the round of 16 for the very first time. The side beating South Africa 1-0, finding the back of the net in injury time this morning.
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22: Staying partly cloudy tonight. We're heading for an overnight low of 13 degrees. A shower or two about tomorrow. Tops of 21. Partly cloudy again with showers for us on Wednesday with tops of 23. Right now, 15 degrees in the city. 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

0: Just great songs of gold. This is Totally 80s. Up next, I'll play you a John Farnham song that I'm pretty sure Ross Wilson from Mondo Rock will sing at the big John Farnham tribute gig, which is coming up in Melbourne. Why? Because it was originally a Mondo Rock song.
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2: 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In Ryde, Church Street at Wells Street, a bus breakdown slowing up southbound traffic. Artarmon and

0: another bus breakdown for Pacific Highway at Carlotta Street northbound. Lights are playing up in Chatswood, Pacific Highway at Bellway Street, and they're flashing in Maroubra, Anzac Parade at Fitzgerald Avenue. Emergency works in Huntley's Point, Victoria Road approaching Gladesville Bridge citybound after an earlier crash. M4 a little slow citybound towards Church Street exit, and still patchy outbound on the M5 at Moorbank Avenue. Reduce the duration of your cold this winter. 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That's Sydney's latest traffic.
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0: 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This is Sydney's Gold 101.7, the 12-inch mix of Icehouse Electric Blue, part of Totally 80s. Of course, they're playing the most beautiful stage on the planet, September 30, with Sydney Opera House and the Harbour Bridge as their backdrop. Cannot wait for that show. You got Jason Staveley here on the run home tonight. Choir Boys before 7 o'clock. Prince plays next.
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2: 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Chatswood Power Failure with Lights Out, Pacific Highway at Railway Street. They're flashing in Maroubra, Anzac Parade at Fitzgerald Avenue. Pacific Highway in Artarmon buses conked out northbound at Carlotta Street. There's been emergency works from an earlier crash in Huntley's Point, Victoria Road, citybound approaching Gladesville Bridge. The M4 motorway is looking a little patchy still, citybound towards Church Street. M2 fairly steady, less than 15 minutes, exiting the Lane Cove Tunnel, getting out towards Windsor Road in Baulkham Hills. 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That's Sydney's latest traffic.
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0: How good's that? Christopher Cross on Totally 80s at Gold. And Jason Stavely here with the home of the Christian O'Connell Show. They're taking a break, but the best of the show is back again tomorrow morning from 6. And the Choir Boys, as promised, play next.
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2: 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M4 motorway through Maze Hill, a multi-car crash. Two city-bound lanes blocked off at Pitt Street. In Chatswood, Pacific Highway at Railway Street, lights have been out due to a power failure. Lights are flashing through Maroubra, Anzac Parade at Fitzgerald Avenue. Artarmon and Pacific Highway bus breakdown northbound at Carlotta Street. There's been emergency works in Huntley's Point, Victoria Road approaching Gladesville Bridge, city-bound with the left-hand lane shut. M5 smooth sailing westbound about 15 minutes from Kingsgrove into Preston's. 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That's Sydney's latest traffic.
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1: 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The greatest top 50 countdowns of all time on Gold.
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0: 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Our next greatest countdown of all time is on tomorrow from 10 o'clock, and it's 80s number one hits. Thanks for your votes. If you're a member of the Gold Club, we appreciate your feedback. Totally 80s returns at 11 tonight. Not many acts in the 80s you could identify by just one word. Madonna, obviously. But what about ladies like Katrina, Tina and Pat? You know who they are, don't you? They feature from 11 tonight. And the latest from the newsroom is next, a Gold.
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21: With your 7 o'clock update, good evening, I'm Erin Roan. Police have made a fresh appeal for information following a violent home invasion in Sydney southwest that left a man seriously injured. Detectives have released CCTV footage as they look to track down four men wanted over the attack in Greenacre earlier this month. Detective Acting Superintendent Stuart Gordon says they don't believe it was gang-related.
22: This is a decent family who have been targeted in what we believe was simply a motive for effectively a home invasion and a robbery.
21: The federal government is doubling down on its under 16 social media ban. More than 5 million accounts have been deactivated since the ban came into effect across the country last December. But the Prime Minister says he's keen to see existing laws strengthened with far too many kids still online.
23: We'll introduce legislation that goes further to ensure social media companies are doing everything within their power to stop children under 16 being on their platforms. We're doubling the fines.
21: Australia and Vanuatu have signed an agreement to strengthen strategic and security ties. The Nakamal Agreement ensures Vanuatu can't be used for any foreign military base or infrastructure. Vanuatu's Prime Minister says it's a relationship built on trust and respect.
24: Australia and Vanuatu are close neighbours, trusted partners and enduring friends. Today's meeting reaffirms our shared commitment.
21: And the humpback whale that was spotted tangled in a net off the coast of Sydney has finally been freed. It was first spotted 2 days ago. Marine rescue teams managing to free it off the south coast this afternoon.
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21: Updating sport, a blow for the Sea Eagles. Luke Brooks has been ruled out for the rest of the season after scans confirmed a ruptured ACL. The 31-year-old fell awkwardly in the 27th minute of the side's win over the Storm on Saturday. He managed to play on until halftime before he was replaced. He is due to undergo surgery this week. And Wimbledon kicks off tonight with three Aussies in opening round action. Alexander Vukic is the first cab off the rank, followed by Adam Walton and Daria Kazatkina.
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21: Staying partly cloudy tonight, we are heading for an overnight low of 13 degrees. A shower or two about tomorrow, tops of 21. Partly cloudy again with some showers around for us on Wednesday, heading for a top of 23 degrees. 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
1: 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I remember then she was in some tournament. 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And sure enough, I saw my daughter trying to unwedge a canoe. I went, that is our kid. That's an O'Connell.
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0: 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To be honest, we don't know how we're doing it either, but we are. And this week, that music's made up of the greatest countdowns of all time. 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
0: 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Because, you know, that's how countdowns work. Tomorrow morning from 10, the Decade of Decadence. Number ones of the 80s, the greatest top 50 countdowns of all time on Gold.
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1: Mended something over the weekend. The dryer. My eldest daughter's back for dinner and it was beeping. She goes, guess we're going to have to call an expert to mend that.
2: Oh, you want a real man? That's what you want.
1: Yeah,
2: you don't
1: yeah.
2: think I'm a real
1: get
2: man.
1: Get a proper
2: you
1: man. Do get a, get yeah. another man. Get a man, man.
2: Yeah, get a
1: not you, man. An actual man.
2: Yeah.
1: I was about to go, yeah, you're right. And I thought, no, do you know what, sweetheart? I'm going to be the expert you need in life right now. I mended that F66. That family, for just about 3 seconds, saw me as a bit less of a loser.
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0: 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And this week, that music's made up of the greatest countdowns of all time. 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
0: 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Because, you know, that's how countdowns work. 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The greatest top 50 countdowns of all time on Gold.
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0: History is about to be made. In 2026, the Red Hot Summer Tour will deliver a defining moment in music. 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
4: 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Oh. 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Sell it. It's gone.
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0: 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To be honest, we don't know how we're doing it either, but we are. And this week, that music's made up of the greatest countdowns of all time. Although, when we say greatest, we also mean unexpected.
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0: 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Because, you know, that's how countdowns work. This morning from 10, the decade of decadence. Number ones of the 80s. The greatest top 50 countdowns of all time on Gold.
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0: I'm Victoria Devine, host of She's on the Money, Australia's number one finance podcast. 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

0: the pumps of Australia, all thanks to Forex. This pub looks completely different from when we found it 5 weeks ago. This moment is a very special moment. The Accident Republicans have been calling them, and that is Gary and Tracy. And we hand it back to them. Tracy, how are you feeling today?
1: Overwhelmed. It just means the world. Just so thankful that you could do it for us. And she'll live on now.
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1: We'll get there. It's been a big 6 weeks.
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25: 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The good, the bad, and the grumpy. 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
1: My other daughter called and said, can you transfer some money? I need $40. So, yeah, sure. I sent it to my friend Alan by mistake. And as I got the receipt, I went, God damn it, I transferred my friend Alan a random $40. So I messaged my friend Al, going, Al, don't be alarmed. I've accidentally sent you $40. And I didn't say, can I have it back? Because it looks a bit sad. But at the same time, you'd like to think he is going to transfer it back. He hasn't replied. But it's been read.
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0: It's now playing even more music across your workday. Might as well jump. To be honest, we don't know how we're doing it either, but we are. And this week, that music's made up of the greatest countdowns of all time. Although, when we say greatest, we also mean unexpected.
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0: 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Because, you know, that's how countdowns work. This morning from 10, the decade of decadence. Number ones of the 80s. The greatest top 50 countdowns of all time on Gold.
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18: Good morning, I'm James Royce. The PM isn't expecting the housing downturn in Sydney and Melbourne to last, despite groups like Domain predicting declines in values by up to 8% in the next year. But Anthony Albanese's told 7:30 that Treasury expects these values to rise.
19: Prices are impacted by a range of measures, including, of course, interest rates is a primary one. But those Treasury estimates are there. We stand by them.
18: The cause of a fatal fire in northern Victoria remains unclear. A man's body was found inside the charred remains of a bus that had gone up in flames on a rural property north of Shepparton yesterday morning. Police believe the victim had been using the bus as a home. Two people are in custody after six people were shot dead at a youth welfare centre near Hamburg in Germany. Local police say all of the victims were adults. The motive isn't clear. And almost 2 million Aussies will soon be eligible for a free vaccine to help protect against pneumonia, meningitis and septicemia. From tomorrow, eligibility for that free jab will be expanded to include adults from 65 to 69 and for First Nations people aged between 29 and 59. Associate Professor Michael Woodward from the Immunisation Coalition says it's a nasty bug.
20: There's about 3,000 hospitalisations for community-acquired pneumonia, and the most common bacterial cause of that is this germ, strep pneumoniae.
21: The biggest ever end of financial year sale at Alpine Spas is on now, with huge savings across the entire range. 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
18: Starting with NRL, and Josiah Carapani's career hangs by a thread after the Broncos winger was stood down after being nabbed speeding and drink driving in an unregistered car. It follows a nightclub incident in March for which he copped a $1,000 fine. To AFL and Melbourne coach Stephen King has clarified his comments about the club playing home games in the top end after declaring after the Alice Springs loss to the Giants that he'd love them all at the MCG.
22: We've had nearly 20 years now, that partnership with the Northern Territory government, and if that can continue, that's great. For me, probably it's could we play it at night, could we get a bye the week after.
18: He was speaking to Seven. England skipper Ben Stokes' international career has ended with a loss to New Zealand, with the Black Caps claiming the third and deciding test by 160 runs at Trent Bridge. Sam Kerr's returned to New York, where she signed a deal until 2030 with US National Women's Soccer League club Gotham FC. And not a great start to Wimbledon for a couple of our Aussies, with Alexander Vukic and Adam Walton bowing out in the first round.
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18: We have a road weather alert for fog in the west. A couple of showers, highs of 21 for Penrith, 20 in the city. A couple of showers and 23 tomorrow. They will ease on Thursday. 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
18: Good morning, I'm James Royce. The PM is rejecting suggestions his under-16 social media ban was rushed as the government introduces tougher laws with harsher penalties for the texts that allow children onto their platforms. Anthony Albanese's told 7:30 it's wrong to say most kids are flouting the ban.
19: No, some are. And when we introduced the legislation, we said that was going to be the case. We said we weren't going to allow the perfect to be the enemy of the good.
18: Donald Trump says Iran has requested another meeting with the US, with fresh strikes placing the ceasefire under strain. However, Tehran has not confirmed that meeting. The US president says it'll take place in Qatar. It's been revealed that Canberra knocked back a New South Wales request of $200 million to acquire land for a new rail line in southwestern Sydney, while the state's government will have to wait until December to learn if it'll contribute to the Western Sydney Airport Metro. More industrial action is looming for Victoria's health system, with the state's public hospital doctors set to embark on overtime bans and potential strikes. It comes as their pay negotiations stall after 10 months at the table. And another reason to eat those greens, with a new Australian study finding that a diet rich in K1 vitamin foods can lower the risk of chronic lung disease. We're talking vegetables like kale, cabbage, broccoli, spinach, lettuce, and Brussels sprouts. Researchers say the vitamin keeps the lung tissue more flexible.
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18: Jack Bostock says he's ready for a hostile welcome to Origin football when he makes his debut for New South Wales in next week's Origin decider in Brisbane. The Dolphins winger isn't expecting any love from the fans or his teammates.
20: Definitely a few smart-ass comments from Dolphins fans, obviously a bit of tongue-in-cheek all involved in it. Definitely adds a little bit of more fuel to the fire when majority of my team, like you said, are Queenslanders.
18: To AFL and Lions coach Chris Fagan admits a couple of his stars are likely to leave Brisbane, telling 360 there's every chance Lachie Neale and Zach Bailey will be in different colours next year.
21: The way football is now, players move. We don't like it when they move. But it's a fact of life.
18: In cricket, England skipper Ben Stokes' international career has ended with a series defeat to New Zealand, with the Black Caps winning the third and deciding test at Trent Bridge by 160 runs. And Brazil is through to the final 16 at the World Cup after this morning's 2-1 win over Japan in Houston. Next up, it's Germany up against Paraguay in the round of 32.
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18: We have a road weather alert for fog in the west. A couple of showers, highs of 21 for Penrith, 20 in the city. A couple of showers and 23 tomorrow. They will ease on Thursday. 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
1: I said to my wife, you know, rather than we go out for lunch, I'm going to do all the cooking. There'll be no cleaning up while I'm doing the cooking, because otherwise you'll feel bad. Just go out for the morning with the girls. Meanwhile, back home, really close to crying. This chef has never made meatballs before. What a fiddly. When they came back, the man they met was not a fun guy. Staring into the

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1: 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Lots of fog around this morning. We've spotted it over the Windsor Bridge, of course. It's over the M4 and the M7 at Eastern Creek. Lots of fog over the Hume Motorway at Campbelltown in Sydney's southwest, and north of Sydney over the M1 Pacific Motorway. You'll spot fog at Bar Point, Mount White and Calga. Travel time on the M4 motorway at this stage from Mulgoa Road to Church Street is sitting at 21 minutes. Right now the M7 getting from Richmond Road to the M2 in 10 minutes and the M5 from Preston's to the M5 tunnel in 15. 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That's Sydney's latest traffic.
0: 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To be honest, we don't know how we're doing it either, but we are. And this week, that music's made up of the greatest countdowns of all time. Although, when we say greatest, we also mean unexpected.
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0: 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Just great songs that happen to be played in order, counting down from 50 to 1. Because, you know, that's how countdowns work. This morning from 10, the decade of decadence. Number ones of the 80s, the greatest top 50 countdowns of all time on Gold.
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0: 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I got a
3: 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Yesterday, I had to go and pick up my wife from a hospital appointment. I find someone to park just outside some house. 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Aww. She goes, can I ask what you're doing? I'm going door to door. 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
4: 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In the Blue Mountains at Mount Victoria, the Great Western Highway remains closed both ways. Diversion Chipley Road and Darling Causeway through Bell adds at least 30 minutes to the trip. Some thick fog in Sydney's northwest this morning, spotting it over the Windsor Bridge. Quite a bit of it around the M4 and the M7 motorways at Eastern Creek. And of course, between Sydney and the Central Coast, you'll face a lot of fog as well over the M1 Pacific Motorway. At this stage on the M4, travel time from Mulgoa Road to Church Street is 30 minutes. 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
7: Morning, I'm Chantre Llewellyn with the latest news. The PM is rejecting suggestions his under-16 social media ban was rushed as the government introduces tougher laws with harsher penalties for the texts that allow children onto their platforms. Anthony Albanese has told 7:30 it's wrong to say most kids are flouting the ban.
8: And when we introduced the legislation, we said that was going to be the case. We said we weren't going to allow the perfect to be the enemy of the good.
7: Australia and Vanuatu have signed an agreement strengthening security ties and committing to keeping Vanuatu's critical infrastructure free from militarisation. It's being viewed as a significant strategic move in the Pacific. A sixth person has been charged over the alleged kidnapping of a man from outside a tobacconist in Mount Pritchard earlier this year. Police arrested a 25-year-old man in Artarmon yesterday. He faces a string of charges, including kidnapping for ransom, to face court today. Six people have been shot dead at a youth welfare centre near Hamburg in Germany. Local police say all victims were adults. Two people are in custody, while a motive for the shooting is yet to be established. Service station operators have been warned not to jack up prices when the fuel excise reduction is wound back tomorrow. The consumer watchdog has warned there will be fines if prices are lifted beyond the 16 cents a litre difference.
9: The biggest ever end of financial year sale at Alpine Spas is on now, with huge savings across the entire range. 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
7: Updating sport, Jack Bostock says he is ready for a hostile welcome to Origin football when he makes his debut for New South Wales in next Origin's deciding Brisbane. The Dolphins winger isn't expecting any love from the fans or his teammates.
10: Definitely a few smart-ass comments from Dolphins fans, obviously a bit of tongue-in-cheek all involved in it. Definitely adds a little bit of more fuel to the fire.
7: Matilda's captain Sam Kerr's heading back to the US, signing with NWSL club Gotham FC. The move comes after her departure from Chelsea, with Kerr returning to the club she played for earlier in her career. She signed through to the end of 2030. And a couple of upsets on day one of Wimbledon. 12 seeds Andrei Rublev has exited the tournament, beaten in a fifth set super tiebreaker against his mate Roman Safiulin. French Open finalist Maya Velensky was beaten, while world number one Jannik Sinner survived a scare, winning his match in a five-setter.
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7: A shower or two, we are heading for a top of 20 degrees in the city, 21 in the west. Further ahead, a few showers tomorrow, 23. Currently, it's 13 degrees in the CBD. 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
1: 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To be honest, we don't know how we're doing it either, but we are. And this week, that music's made up of the greatest countdowns of all time. Although, when we say greatest, we also mean unexpected.
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1: 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Number ones of the 80s. The greatest top 50 countdowns of all time on Gold.
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0: Just Great Songs on Gold. A news and sport update for you in just a couple of minutes, and we'll see how the roads are holding up for your run into work. And I've still got to give away a copy of Christian's brand new book, Unscript, The Radical Act of Being Yourself. I might do it before this hour is done, so have 13:55:22 ready. Morning, it's Matt again with some of the bits from the Christian O'Connell Show, which you might have missed. He'll be back Monday, July 13.
1: Now, we call your emails late to the party. We've got a couple of coming over the weekend.
2: Late to the party!
1: This is home of your brilliant emails, christian@christianoconnell.com.au. Christian, heard you the other day on the show being how you can't tell the difference in the shower between shampoo and conditioner without your glasses. I've brought you these large stickers to help. This comes from Sarah.
3: That's so sweet.
1: And this is great. And Essa can put on shampoo and the C for conditioner.
3: Wow.
1: I'm taking these home.
4: That's lovely.
1: And also, like the Tina, the producer here, is putting blocks, capitals, props included. I love getting your emails, but if there's props included, extra hat tip. This comes from Vanessa. I feel like I finally got closure or something which I thought was an open wound that would never heal, a show wound. You know, with the giddy success we had being a small part in Chloe's proposal to her partner, and obviously you helped a big part of that. And we talked about how a couple of years ago we kind of really ruined a proposal. Mm-hmm. By accident, actually, but we just did. So I remember the big learning, we all agreed, we had a meeting after the show, because it was actually awful. It was hideous. I don't think we can put a lot of it in the podcast. We tried to airbrush it, but you can't airbrush those deep recesses in your mind that remind you at 2 a.m. about a bad thing you did on the radio. Anyway, Rio and I started reminiscing. I don't know why, going back down a very, very dark cul-de-sac about the Vanessa episode. Vanessa hurt. She's emailed.
4: Oh, okay.
1: It's not what we thought.
4: She's still listening.
1: You tell yourself a story sometimes in life. It's not right. Christian, I heard you talk about it recently. Yes, me, Vanessa. A few years ago, I reached out for your help putting a message on a billboard when you were first doing them for my partner, Mitch. At the time, I wanted your help to nudge him to finally propose since he'd been sitting on the ring for ages. You mentioned on air that it felt like a failed proposal because when you spoke to Mitch, he got a bit shifty and he said he already had plans for that very weekend. I wanted to reach out and reassure you it was actually the opposite of a failure. I did not know any of this. We had a beautiful proposal in the end. With your help and the team at Sky High, Mitch's proposal turned out to be the better than either of us could have dreamed. You guys sorted out, I forgot the sign writer.
3: Of course.
1: Yes, we just didn't want to follow it up because it was just we just wanted to move away from it. Just leave them alone. That's what we learned from it. Just leave Vanessa and Mitch alone. We've interfered enough. People are angry with us.
4: We're meddling.
1: And we just agreed. Never. We've got no business with proposals. It wasn't ruined at all. It was made perfect. Thank you for being part of a story. Thank you very much, Vanessa. We can heal, team. We can come together and heal. Christian, please bring back guess the price of Facebook Marketplace.
3: Oh, I love
1: you
3: that.
1: Did it in the early days of the show. Now you're national. You'd find even more crazier things. Leon, that's a great idea because actually you're right. Maybe we could do it two parts. We could look around Australia for the weird stuff being sold around Australia. And always it used to be, what's it being sold for? Maybe we could guess the state.
4: Yeah, I like
1: guess
4: that.
1: Guess the state and the price. Let's bring it back tomorrow. Thank you very much for your emails.
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7: 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Camaray, a broken down car on the Warringah Freeway northbound just past the Miller Street off-ramp. Beacon Hill, a burst water main on Warringah Road westbound in the left-hand lane at Willandra Road. We've got fog right across Sydney from the coast to the outer suburbs this morning. Hugh Motorway building northbound from Brooks Road and the M7 and slowing eastbound past Old Windsor Road. Harvey Norman, open till 9 to 9. 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Go Harvey Norman, open till 9 tonight. That's Sydney's latest traffic.
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8: Morning, I'm Chandra Llewellyn with the latest news. 19-year-old P-Plate driver has been injured after crashing into a building in Sydney's southwest. Police say the woman was travelling at 102 kilometres per hour in a 70 zone at Wetherill Park last night. Officers say the car crashed before they could intercept it, stressing the vehicle was not pursued. The driver was taken to hospital in a stable condition. The Prime Minister doesn't expect housing downturn in Sydney and Melbourne to last. It's despite groups like Domain predicting declines in values by up to 8% in the next year. A sixth person has been charged over the alleged kidnapping of a man from Mount Pritchard earlier this year. Police arrested a 25-year-old man in Artarmon yesterday. He's accused of being involved in the abduction of a 53-year-old man in February and has been refused bail. The man, considered a shoo-in for the UK's top job, says he'll hand power from Westminster to the UK cities and regions. Andy Burnham's delivered his first major speech since launching his bid to replace Sir Keir Starmer. Burnham says if elected, he'll do things differently.
4: I am going to break with the more of the same approach that has got us here. I am going to give Britain the circuit breaker it needs.
8: And it used to be baby boomers, but new research suggests Gen Z are the biggest targets for cyber criminals. 1 in 10 say they've experienced online fraud in the past year.
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8: Updating sport, the Socceroos' preparations for Saturday's knockout clash with Egypt continues, with the squad leaving California a day early bound for Dallas, which is a venue that midfielder Connor Metcalf says holds strange memories after a friendly against Mexico.
10: For some reason they had a DJ playing during our game as well. And I think every time Matty Ryan got the ball, they would just start playing a song.
8: Brazil has defeated Japan in the World Cup over in Houston this morning. The final score was 2-1 with a goal from the South Americans in the final minute of stoppage time. Germany is currently facing Paraguay and the Netherlands take on Morocco. And already a big blow to Australia's chances at Wimbledon in the men's draw. Adam Walton and Alex Vukic have both been eliminated for the first day of competition. Vukic in straight sets. Daria Katsikina, the sole player in the women's draw for the day, advanced in 3 sets.
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8: A shower or two, we are heading for a top of 20 degrees in the city, 21 in the west. Further ahead, a few showers tomorrow, 23. Currently, it's 13 degrees in the CBD. And life feels better with gold. 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

0: Just Great Songs on Sydney's Gold 101.7. Some showers later on this afternoon. Tops of 21 degrees. Morning, it's Madigan. A check of the roads in just a couple of minutes. The Christian O'Connell Show will be back Monday, July 13th. Now, when I heard this, for me, it's loving that plans are cancelled so I can stay home. I know it's sad. It's 6:39.
1: Signs you're an adult. You're trying to do a bit more adulting at the moment.
2: Yes. When I was a teenager and I first started drinking, I hated the taste of beer. I think a lot of people probably
1: had
2: the same
1: experience.
2: Yeah,
1: I could never work out why my dad loved it so much.
2: But you're like, well, if I'm going to fit in and I'm going to go to the pub, I'm going to have to learn to like this. So you just drink it and drink it and drink it until you learn to tolerate it. And then eventually you'll like it.
1: And that is a great example to kids right now in the school run of peer pressure. The old Manosphere is alive and well. Manosphere Radio. Louis Theroux is going to come and have a word with you.
2: But now I've got a delicious, I like beer now, and it worked. But now I'm 33, all my friends are drinking tea.
1: Good on them.
2: I don't like tea, but I'm trying now to do the same thing I did for beer, but for tea. So every afternoon.
1: All right, you need positive peer pressure.
2: I do, yes. So literally every afternoon now at 4, I have tea, and I'm starting with a lot of sugar, and then I'm going to try to drop the sugar.
1: No,
2: don't
1: have any sugar in. I was having 6 to 8 cups of tea about 20 years ago with two teaspoons of sugar in every one. Very high blood pressure. So I went to see a therapist to get me to stop putting shuffling sugar. And it worked. I've never had. I know. The person went, you know, the person said to me, I've helped people with all kinds of addiction stuff like that. I went, okay. It was quite a mild one. It's sugar in my tea. And the guy went, and does that lead to smoking? I went, no, there's no. It's just that is the addiction. I could even think, okay, this is going to turn. I think I was out in 20 minutes. I've never had sugar again in my tea. That was like 18 years ago.
2: Maybe I could go to a hypnotherapist that would teach me to like tea, so I can have
1: don't
2: a couple
1: sugar
2: of my friends.
1: In. Have a little bit of half teaspoon of raw honey. That's really nice. Even in herbal teas, that can be nice.
2: I just find the tea so. It's either too bitter or it doesn't taste like anything to me. But I love the idea of drinking
1: it. Yes, yeah. It's a nice, what it is, I think it's the ritual of it. It's the habit of it.
2: Yeah, I'm very
1: jealous.
2: The
1: making of the tea is sometimes more enjoyable than some of the taste sometimes.
2: Yeah, you got the little teapot, your fine china.
1: Yeah,
2: I love that.
1: Yeah, it's a whole ceremony, like the Japanese tea ceremony. Mm. Another sign you're an adult is you start recommending podcasts. Right? In my gym, there's all 20-year-old lads working out in there, right? I never overhear any of them go, you got to, you ever heard the rest of history?
2: I know that one.
1: Yeah,
2: love
1: it's a great one.
2: What's his name?
1: Yeah. Yeah, it's huge. They do live tours. They're selling out arenas to middle-aged people, not 20-year-olds. They're not in the market for a 3-hour podcast on Genghis Khan, the warlord.
2: That's so true.
1: I polished it off a couple of weeks ago. It's brilliant. Not in my 20s.
2: No, God, no.
1: No, sign you're an adult. The other sign you're an adult is you recommend a podcast to somebody and you catch it in a couple of weeks later and go, you listen to that Genghis Khan, right? They go, no. And you're like, we could be friends.
2: Do you do the whole palaver where you like pretend,
1: let me write that down. Yeah. Right. Patsy, what do you think is a sign you're an adult?
3: Oh, definitely. You premeditate any sort of chore in the garden, anything that involves physical activity by popping some anti-inflammatories before.
1: Oh, I'd never thought about that.
3: Before, yes.
1: I'd never thought about that.
3: Yes, hit it off at the pass. Have it before you.
1: You know, Mickey Rourke in The Wrestler, you know, he's just pumping himself full of all those different meds before he goes out and wrestles.
3: It's just inevitable you're going to wake up and not be able to move the next day. So, like, we always have...
1: Well, you're in, like, taping up, you know, like a mummy.
2: Yeah. Well, back in the day, you would have had, like, a Panadol before you drink for your hangover.
3: It's just inevitable.
1: Get the foam roller out, start doing some fascia release.
3: No, you just know you're going to be sore.
1: Yes.
3: So go to your friends at Chemist Warehouse.
1: That is absolutely great idea, Patsy.
3: Yep.
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6: 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Beacon Hill are burst water main on Warringah Road westbound. It's blocking the left-hand lane at Willandra Road. Right on the sands is a car in the clearway on the Grand Parade near President Avenue. Fog right across Sydney from the coast to the outer suburbs this morning. And the M4 slowing eastbound from the M7 to the Prospect Highway. Travel time from Eastern Creek to Homebush Bay Drive is 27 minutes. M7 delays northbound to Richmond Road and eastbound past Old Windsor Road in amongst some very thick fog. Say goodbye to stamp duty for a limited time. 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That's Sydney's latest traffic.
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0: Just great songs on goal. News and sport update for you in just a couple of minutes, and we'll see how the roads are holding up for your run into work. It's Madigan this morning. The Christian O'Connell Show will be back Monday, July 13th, giving you some of the best bits that you might have missed, including your input on signs you're an adult. It's 6:54.
1: Thank you very much for all these signs you're an adult. When you realise you have to work out what's fitting it every night for the rest of your life.
2: Endless.
1: One of the worst realisations, it's an existential dread everyone has. What is it for dinner tonight? My daughter is 21. She lives with a flatmate now. And she said, I had no idea it was going to be a part of my life. Is that work? She said, it sucks.
2: Yes, every day.
1: Just, yeah. You know, I kept telling you when you were 10 or 11, slow down. Slow down, enjoy those free dinners and meals. They run out one day, and then you'll have to look in that fridge or that pantry. There's not enough. And you go, I don't have the energy to go to the supermarket. Christian Simons, you're an adult. You sent me a photo here. Supplements I can see for knees, memories, and vitamins. You've missed the other ones I've got, which is about 8,000 different tablets to help me go to bed. Got my magnesium, the L-theanine, chamomile tea. It's a whole procedure now. It's like the pre-flight check before landing a plane. Trying to get me to go to sleep. Christian signs you're an adult. Ignoring that email you know you will need in a couple of weeks' time with pertinent information. Mm. You just ignore it and then you start searching in the inbox. Yes. Christian, I didn't realize the other day you're an adult if you don't use your thumbs for texting. That's from Alexis.
2: Yeah, that's such a good one.
1: Big one, isn't it?
2: Someone does that on the table.
1: Really? Oh, wow.
2: Yeah.
1: Tappy, tappy typewriter with the QWERTY keyboard.
3: Don't be looking at me.
1: We will. Christian, signs you're an adult. When you get excited, you've got no weekend plans.
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1: Christian, warm, fuzzy feeling you get instantly when plans cancel.
3: Yes, too right.
1: Christian, you're an adult, needing to remember which bin goes out and which week. Well, bright side of Jess, I've actually got them color-coded in my diary.
2: Oh, nerd.
3: Nerd alert.
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20: 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Beacon Hill, a burst water main on Warringah Road westbound, blocking the left-hand lane at Willandra Road. Right on the sands, there's a car in the clearway just now getting towed on the Grand Parade near President Avenue. We have fog right across Sydney from the coast to the outer suburbs. And the M5 congested citybound from Cashoola to Moorbank. Travel time to the main tunnel, 27 minutes. It's end of financial year at Beaumont Tiles. 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That's Sydney's latest traffic.
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23: Morning, I'm Chandra Llewellyn with the latest news. Police are appealing for help to identify the person responsible for sending more than 100 threatening and harassing letters to politicians and religious organisations. Detectives say the letters contained distinctive handwriting and were signed with the name Scorpio or Bullet. They've released images of the handwriting and asking anyone with information to contact Crime Stoppers. It's the last day of the government's full fuel excise discount before the reduction is halved tomorrow. The consumer watchdog is warning servos they will be fined if prices jump by more than 16 cents a litre. The current discount is saving drivers about $18 a tank, but that'll fall to around $9 when the changes take effect tomorrow. The state government is promising to clear shared e-bikes from busy footpaths with a more than $6 million funding package. Councils will be able to install dedicated parking bays, create a no-go zone, and penalise operators that leave them on footpaths. And the Greens are seeking a different approach to Australia's social media controls. The federal government is tweaking legislation to double potential fines for tech giants failing to keep under-16s off sites like Facebook and TikTok. Greens Senator Sarah Hanson-Young has told the ABC they should be working on fixing our feeds.
24: That is not going to make all of a sudden 85% of our teens that are still online any safer.
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23: Updating sport, Brazil have snatched a place in the Football World Cup round of 16 in Houston. A Gabriel Martinelli goal in stoppage time has secured a come from behind 2-1 win over Japan. In the other matches, Germany are up against Paraguay. Blues debutant Jack Bostock is gearing up for a hostile entry to the Origin Arena. The Dolphins winger has already been copying it from his Queensland teammates and isn't expecting any love next Wednesday. And in tennis, world number one Jannik Sinner has avoided another scare to win his first clash at Wimbledon. He battled through a fall and a bloody foot over five sets to defeat Miomir Kecmanovic.
0: No, I'm good. It just seems much worse than it is. Actually, very surprised they let me keep playing because, you know, all white, it turned into a little red, but...
23: That audio thanks to Nine. That's the latest news and sport.
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23: A shower or two, we are heading for a top of 20 degrees in the city, 21 in the west. Further ahead, a few showers tomorrow, 23. Currently, it's 13 degrees in the CBD. And life feels better with gold. 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
3: Good morning, it's Matt again. Happy Tuesday. The Christian O'Connell Show is having a little bit of a break. A well-deserved break. He'll be back with the team Monday, July 13th. So for the next couple of hours, giving you some of the bits that you might have missed from the last couple of weeks. I've also got to give away a copy of his brand new book. You can get your hands on this before anybody else. It's called Unscript, The Radical Act of Being Yourself. 1355-22 is the number that you're going to need. Not going to do it right now. Might do it this hour, though. 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

0: 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Showers later on this afternoon. A top of 21 degrees, 12 degrees right now. Going to check your run into work in just a couple of minutes. It's Madigan this morning with some of the best bits from the Christian O'Connell Show back July 13th. Now, for somebody in my industry, the worst time that this could happen is right now.
1: Bad time for a power cut. We had a power cut yesterday evening, and it was quite an inopportune time. I was surprising my mum that I'm going to be coming back to the UK to see her, my sister and my dad. I wasn't going to be coming back till December, January, long way off. Last time I saw my parents was April last year. So big news to share with my mum. As we're chatting, she's giving me the healthy update about friends of hers who I don't know, who are either seriously ill or dead. That's the start of every weekly phone call. It's like the sad news. There's no point trying to interrupt that, I've learned. Whatever news I've got, we'll come back to Doris. I never met her mum. I don't know who Doris is. Well, she's had to have one of her eyes removed.
2: Oh.
1: It's all just grim news. I should get some production made for it. Mum, what is your grim news? Da-na-na-na-na-na. Mum, off you go. She'd love it. Anyway, we get the old grim news out the way, and then suddenly, I don't know what it is, guys, because, you know, it's quite a big responsibility to surprise someone with something. And I suddenly realise this is going to be big news to Mum. She's going to get emotional. I then start to worry about... So I started to shift uncomfortably. I went, Mum, I started to get a bit uncomfortable and a bit like, oh, how is this going to... Is she going to be okay? Is it going to be too much? Like I was saying earlier, she's got heart issues at the moment. She has a pacemaker. She'd just been in hospital for two nights last week. So I was like, maybe I shouldn't be surprising her. I should message her or... But I'm like, I'm into this now. And I've got a town hall. I'm booking flights. So I started to go... And I'm shifting. You know when you literally shift awkwardly in your seat? And I'm like, Mum, I've got some... I've got some news actually to tell you. She's like, all right. And then the power goes out.
2: Oh.
1: And that moment, laptop, choom, internet, choom. My poor mum, what a horrible cliffhanger. She's seeing her 53-year-old son shifting awkwardly while he drops a big cliffhanger. I've got some news for you. I know my mum is a perpetual worrier. Mm-hmm. She was a nurse for over 40 years, so she's going to think the news is that I've got a health issue.
3: Right.
1: And sure enough, I managed to then call her. She went, you haven't got cancer, have you?
3: Oh. First, out of the gate.
1: I told you grim news.
3: You haven't lost an eye.
1: Doris, it's spreading. Oh. I've got cancer. Oh, my God. I told Bob I think he's got cancer. Oh. He's telling me Bobby's got cancer. Bob is my mum's friend, not partner.
3: Platonic friend.
1: But boyfriend. They live together.
3: Mm. Bert and Ernie sort of situation.
1: Same room.
3: Yes.
1: For 15 years. Friend, not partner.
3: Holding hands.
1: Anyway, where was I? I'm breaking out good news, Mum. I haven't got the big C. Oh, my word. Oh, when anything else is a relief. I'm coming to the UK in 7 weeks. Trent, oh, my God, why didn't you start the chat with that?
3: You kind of ruined it, because now she's got all the panic going on from my son has cancer.
1: That's why she had a big emotional release. It was a relief that her son isn't. She's going to be not bearing a son. She's been telling her friends, hey, listen, great news about my son. He's not dead. He's also coming, surprised me, in 7 weeks' time. So, bad time for power cut. But as this happened at that really crucial moment with my mum, I was thinking, people must have stories when it really is a bad time for power cut.
3: Yeah.
1: You might be going into labour or breaking up with someone and suddenly, jump, the lights just go out. Play the music.
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6: 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Beacon Hill abuts Watermain on Warringah Road westbound, blocking the left-hand lane at Willandra Road. Fog still right across Sydney from the coast to the outer suburbs this morning. Rozelle slowing on City West Link in the M4 tunnel, citybound onto the Anzac Bridge, and the M17 delays northbound to Richmond Road and eastbound past Old Windsor Road in amongst some very thick fog. Travel time on the M4 from Eastern Creek to Homebush Bay Drive is 30 minutes. 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That's Sydney's latest traffic.
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0: It's 7:26. News and sport headline updates for you in just a couple of minutes, and we'll see how the roads are holding up for your run into work. It's Madigan this morning with the best bits from the Christian O'Connell Show. Back Monday, July 13th, and your calls on the worst time to get a power cut.
1: Bad time for a power cut. Christian, power cut, bad time. Electronic public toilet. You know those slidey Star Trek doors?
2: Oh, no.
1: Christian, no escape. No. I never use them because of that. Oh. I fear it. You're in there.
2: Oh, no.
1: A friend of mine got stuck one once, and they have some sort of, because obviously people are messy or hoons, they have some self-cleaning thing they do every couple of hours where sprinklers start spraying water on the floor, and then it rinses itself out and cleans itself. My friend happened to be in, locked in power cut while it started to clean itself. And he was worried it was going to start flooding. Obviously, they don't fill up.
3: Terrible way to go, though.
1: But bad time for a power cut. That's what we're looking for your stories today. Tanya, good morning. Welcome to the show.
4: Good morning, crew. Happy Tuesday.
1: Happy Tuesday, Tanya. So, bad time for a power cut. What's your story, mate?
4: So back in the 80s, we're at the cinema watching Air Force One, and about 10 minutes before the end of the movie, I think, when they were tussling in the back of the plane, hanging out the open back end of the plane, the power goes out.
1: No!
4: And they were just sitting in the dark for, I don't know, 5 or 10 minutes, and then they came and said, it looks like it's a suburb-wide outage. We don't know how long it's going to be.
1: The weeds are everywhere.
4: Have some free tickets. Problem was, it was the last night that it was screening, and we had to wait a whole year for it to come out on video.
1: Of course, that's how it used to be back in the day. No internet to find out how it ended. There were no spoilers back in the day.
4: No.
1: Oh, no, she didn't even know what happened with that mid-flight tussle.
4: Well, we did watch it eventually, but, it was torture waiting a whole year. It was a great movie.
1: It is a great movie. Tanya, thank you very much for giving us a call.
4: No worries. Have a great day, guys.
1: And you. Thank you very much. Good morning, Kate. Give us a call in Sydney. Kate, welcome to the show. Thanks for calling.
5: Good morning. Thank you.
1: All right. So, bad time for a power cut.
5: Yes. So, this is a story about my 96-year-old Nan. So, she's fine. Happened maybe a couple of months ago. So, she's got one of these electric recliner chairs that she uses to help her get in and out of the seat. So she, when she sits in it, it's fully reclined all the time.
1: Oh, no.
5: She likes to have her legs horizontal. So the power cut out, and she couldn't get out of it because she couldn't move the chair. So she was stuck in it in a horizontal position for about 3 hours.
1: Very undignified for any lady or man for that, to be stuck like that, legs akimbo.
5: Yes, yes. Yes, very much so.
1: So who came to this damsel in distress?
5: Well, she actually does live with my uncle, but he was not able to get her out of the chair, out of that position. I had to just sit there and wait for the power to come back on in the car.
2: Oh, no.
1: I hope the least she could do is also put himself in recline in that position. Like, I will be here with you.
3: There's got to be some better problem solving than that. Come on, Uncle.
1: We've got a new nickname, Uncle Wait It Out. Oh, but she's okay.
5: She's fine. Yes.
1: No, Christian, she's still waiting for help. That's the reason I'm calling. Can you go around? 96. No, 96-year-old should end up like that for a couple of hours.
5: Yeah. Yep.
1: Why wasn't that on the news? This is an incredible rescue story. Those recliners for elderly need a special kind of backup generator.
2: Yes,
1: don't they?
2: Yeah, yeah.
1: Come on, Australian recliner designers. We can't leave the elderly with their legs up in the air in the recline position. Okay, outstanding story. Thank you very much for calling. Have a great day.
5: Thank you so much.
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8: 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Beacon Hill, Burst Watermain, on Warringah Road, westbound blocking the left-hand lane at Willandra Road. Parramatta, a crash reported on Early Street, just off Church Street. We've got fog right across Sydney from the coast to the outer suburbs. Rozelle slowing on City West Link and the M4 tunnel, citybound onto the Anzac Bridge. The M5 looking quite congested, citybound passing Henry Lawson Drive. Travel time from Preston's to the main tunnel, 17 minutes. Harvey Norman, open till 9 tonight. 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Go Harvey Norman, open till 9 tonight. That's Sydney's latest traffic.
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9: Morning, I'm Chandra Llewellyn with the latest news. Service stations are expected to be busy today before the fuel prices jump up by up to 16 cents a litre tomorrow. Some major cities, including Sydney, reporting prices below $1.50 a litre. The consumer watchdog is warning servos they'll face fines if they hike prices by more than necessary when the change takes effect. The New South Wales government is taking the owners of a historic cafe in the Blue Mountains to court. Katoomba's Paragon Cafe is accused of failing to protect the heritage listed building. Minister Penny Sharp has told the Sydney Morning Herald the 110-year-old landmark needs urgent repairs. The federal health minister has conceded the PBS is under increasing pressure. Billion-dollar companies reportedly demanding higher prices for their products, leaving customers and patients caught in the middle. Mark Butler's told Seven the system needs to improve.
10: We'd like to see it happen more quickly, and we're doing a lot of work with industry and patient groups on that.
9: A stinging courtroom loss for Donald Trump, with the US Supreme Court throwing out his appeal against a finding he sexually assaulted and defamed a former journalist. It means the president will have to pay $7 million in damages to Jean Carroll, who accused him of raping her during the 90s. And DFAT is urging Aussies heading to Europe to escape the winter gloom to brace for up to six-hour queues upon their arrival.
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9: Updating sport, Brazil has knocked Japan out of the World Cup. With a dramatic late win, the South Americans beating Japan 2-1 in Houston, scoring the winner in the final minute of stoppage time. England coach Brendan McCullum has revealed he tried to talk to Ben Stokes out of retiring, with the skipper's career ending with a series defeat against New Zealand.
11: I said, slow down, let's just have a think about this. And he said, no, Baz, I'm done. And then we sort of sat silent for about 10 seconds, and then I said, I feel a bit sad. And he said, I'm happy. I'm content with everything. The time's come.
9: On the BBC there, still on cricket, our women's T20 team is getting ready to take on the West Indies in tonight's World Cup semi-final at the Oval. The Aussies are firm favourites to take out the title, and not a great start to Wimbledon for a couple of our Aussies, with Alexander Vukic and Adam Walton bowing out in the first round. And that's the latest news and sport.
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9: A shower or two, we are heading for a top of 20 degrees in the city, 21 in the west. Further ahead, a few showers tomorrow, 23. Currently, it's 13 degrees in the CBD. 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

0: Just Great Songs on Sydney's Gold 101.7. Showers later on this afternoon. Tops of 21 degrees today. Right now, it's 12. Morning, it's Matt. I'm going to check the roads in just a couple of minutes. The Christian O'Connell Show. He's going to be back Monday, July 13th. Now, when it comes to this, I am the former, not the latter. It's 7:38.
1: There are two types of people in this world. Christian, there are two types of people in this world. Those that close their tabs and those that leave them open. Well, I'm sorry, I'm a leave them open guy. On my iPhone, 498 open tabs.
2: Oh, my Lord.
1: I can go back to anything at any time.
2: You can't.
1: No, there's a pair of Nike I was looking at 5 years ago. I can open that tab back up.
3: Actually, my mate, we were having the same discussion like last year. He still had a tab up and it searched, what is COVID?
2: So
3: it
2: was
1: shut it down.
2: Wow.
1: Oh, no. Retro tabbing. Patsy, there are two types of people in this world.
4: There are, Christian, those who put a T-shirt on arms first and those who put it on neck or head first. I go arms.
1: Do you? How do you do that?
4: I just put left arm and then I put right arm and then I pick it up over the top of my head. Whereas my husband will, like, gather up to the neck and put it over his
1: head. I thought
4: head
1: we all did that.
4: Arms.
1: You go in through the neck, so torso.
4: Yes, yeah. Head first and then arms, but on the opposite. Maybe because I'm left-handed. I don't know. I go left arm, right arm, and then I do the neck of the T-shirt.
1: Wow, that seems harder the way you're doing it, Pat.
4: That's the way I've always done it.
3: Do you not get stuck?
4: No.
3: I feel like you would get stuck so easily like that.
4: It's
1: oh, my
4: easier.
1: God. You ever got stuck in a piece of clothing? I once got stuck in a zip-up sort of waterproof thing. You know those ones?
4: Oh, no.
1: You know when your mates try and pull you out of it? And then it gets stuck around your latch. And it... It's like a Jerry Lee Lewis kind of sketch going on. Mum, you're actually wedged in anything. We'll have to live my life like this.
4: Especially if it's wet. Was it wet at
1: the
4: time?
1: It was wet.
5: Yeah.
1: Oh, I was soggy. The thing was soggy. It was the perfect storm in there.
5: You had to cut out of it.
1: I did that. You had to cut me out.
3: Oh, they stick. Those rash shirts, when you try to get them off.
1: Those, my word.
3: They stick to you like cling.
1: They cling.
4: Yes.
1: Oh, no. You can't do it alone. You've got to sort of like limber up your body, you know, like someone in Cirque du Soleil. Start to get ready to attach a shoulder.
3: Yeah, dislocate the joints.
1: But two types of people in this world. There are two types of people in the world, okay? There are those, I think there are two. There are those kind of people that understand that steaks should only be cooked on the barbecue and never in a pan on the stove top.
3: Oh. Never in the stove. Oh,
1: no.
3: Now talk me through your reasoning.
1: It's better on the barbecue.
3: I like the smokiness, but sometimes you get a beautiful...
1: You think about you go to it and look in a proper kitchen how they're doing the steaks. They're not doing it on a kind of stovetop like that. They do it differently. They sear it on the stovetop, then they put the pan in the oven.
4: Yes.
3: Yeah, but that's not on a barbecue.
1: Yeah, but they can't go outside. If you saw your chef, you know, you're at Rockpool or somewhere. Yeah, where's he bloody going? He's going out there, you know, and suddenly there's like 10 Webers and he's like chucking it around, having a dart out there and it looks like it's done and stuff like that. You're not paying your $50, are you?
3: That's true. That's
1: you know, you want the idea that they're doing something else, finessing it. But I think they taste so much better on the barbecue.
4: Oh, yeah, the flavour's much better.
1: Yes.
4: Especially charcoal. Like a charcoal salad.
1: That's what
4: yes.
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8: 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At Ensign Park, a two-car crash on Cowpasture Road northbound at Elizabeth Drive. Beacon Hill, we have a burst water main on Warringah Road westbound blocking the left-hand lane at Willandra Road. Parramatta, a crash reported on Early Street just off Church Street. And we have fog right across Sydney this morning from the coast to the outer suburbs. The M2 is slowing eastbound from Delhi Road to the Lane Cove Tunnel and Roselle also under speed on City West Link and the M4 Tunnel onto the Anzac Bridge. Right now, there are Android deals aplenty at Telstra and a financial year sale ends 30 June. 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That's Sydney's latest traffic.
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0: Just Great Songs on Gold. A check of the latest news and sport headlines for you next, and we'll see how the run into work is going for you. It's Madigan this morning, the Christian O'Connell Show. He's on a break at the moment, and he'll be back with the team Monday, July 13th. I heard this, and the piece of advice that I always give to any brand new parent is that when you go to buy your pram, fold it up and lift it. Because if it's really, really heavy, it's going to cause you a world of pain. Go for the lighter versions. It's 7:51.
1: Morning to you, Caleb. Morning, Christian. My name's Caleb. I've been listening to you guys for 5 years now. My partner and I are 7 months pregnant. Mm. And when you say your partner and you, let's be honest, she's pregnant.
2: She's doing a bit of the heavy lifting.
1: Not unless we need to contact all news agencies around the world and some new miracle way. But your partner is pregnant. We are, as guys, a bystander. You are not pregnant. She is pregnant. And I wanted to message you and thank you for the show you do every day. Oh, yeah, Caleb, thank you very much. And also to ask your advice about being a good dad. I think you've been listening for 5 years. You'll have picked it up on not so much the good dad, the stories. I don't have any about being a good dad. It's the shabby dad. And then you can, whatever the opposite is of what I did, there's your advice.
2: You got cautionary tales.
1: Cautionary tales. I am but a cautionary tale. I can sum it up in three, and then Patsy can do hers as well as a great mum for me. And I used to read a lot of the books as well. I think the most important things I can sum up in three very easy points. One, the thing that Normary talks about being a parent is your whole job is to enjoy being a parent. Mm. A lot of it, they turn it into an ordeal and you've got to worry about this and it becomes so stressful. If you can keep reminding yourself, even in the tough times when you're exhausted and overwhelmed by it all, your job is to enjoy it. It is the greatest privilege in life is to be someone's parent. So the job is to enjoy them. Always, always, always, always, always, always, always keep them talking. The moment those channels of communication start to get shut down, don't hang on to being who's right and who's wrong. That is a life of misery. The most important thing is to keep them always talking, especially during the teenage as well. Tough, tougher than ever to be a teenager right now in these crazy times. Keep them talking. And the other thing is, never, Caleb, never ever stop working on your own BS. They see it all. You're always teaching your kids a lesson, and they're not always good lessons. How you are with your anger, your joy, your dreams, your frustration, they are watching all of it. So always be working on your own inner stuff. Otherwise, you pass it on to them. Mm. Work on your own stuff, or you're just going to pass it on to them. The best stuff you can do is to keep working on your own inner stuff, because I'm telling you now, they are mirror. They see all of it. My daughters now have tracked me quicker than my own wife. They know when I'm lying quicker than I do. I remember when the ratings went down to third last year and I was trying to tell them, they were like, oh my God, are you going to get sacked? Oh. Are we going to be homeless? Are you going to be able to pay to get to university? It's like a press conference. I was getting really stressed and I was going, it doesn't matter. And they were going, we don't believe you. There's no way you don't think it doesn't matter. It doesn't matter. And then my wife said, go, Chris, can we have a word? Oh, no. You're trying to tell them that you're okay with this.
3: Yeah.
1: And I was like, okay, I had to go back out there and go, I was lying. Yeah. Yeah. Patsy, how would you sum it up?
3: Oh, I've just got to say, you just talking like that is so inspiration for me as a mum with, you know, keeping the communication lines open. That's so true.
1: Mums have to work so much harder. No, I'm not trying to be fake, honest. My wife works far harder as a parent than I do.
3: I think
1: even Chris, your husband, would agree with that as well.
3: No.
1: Mums are the centre of the whole thing.
3: I think initially, definitely. But what I would say to our listener is, particularly with a newborn...
1: Please call them Caleb rather than
3: Caleb,
1: our listener.
3: Thank you. Sorry, I forgot Caleb's name.
1: That's showbiz.
3: Congratulations.
1: She doesn't even know who I am right now.
4: She's a mum. A lot to think about.
1: Yeah.
3: Right. Instinct. Follow your instinct. You have this newborn. There's no guidebook. You don't know what the hell you're doing. Your boobs are leaking. Everything's happening. You're not sleeping.
1: If Caleb's boobs are leaking, go see a doctor. Go to Chemist Warehouse. They've got patches.
3: Follow your instinct, and you do know what to do. I can remember with Audrey, she was crying. She was a colicky baby.
1: Oh, she was
3: 6 weeks prem. It was all happening. It was 5 years in the making, you know, infertility, and I finally had this baby, and I felt like I'd had this massive big run-up to being a mum, and suddenly I remember one day I really didn't feel like I knew what I was doing, and my mother came up to help just to relieve so I could go and have a shower, and she said, just... keep calm. You do know what you're doing. Follow your instinct. But Mum, I don't have an instinct. And she said, you do. It's inside of you. And you know what? Don't listen to what anyone else says.
1: Your advice for your mum, handing that on down the generation to you as a mum.
3: Angel. And don't listen to what might work for someone else doesn't necessarily work for you. And the other thing, the third and last thing I would say, A maternal nurse said to me, I'd picked Audrey up and she said, oh, be careful with that. Don't nurse her too much. So, you know, it's all don't do this, don't do this. You should be doing that. I wish I hadn't have listened to that because now, even though she's nearly 15, I would give my left leg to be able to just pick her up in my arms and give her a cuddle and sniff right into her little head. And, you know, you're just so conscious of everyone says don't pick them up. Then you'll have to nurse them all the time. To hell with that. Do whatever you want.
1: Love that.
3: Do what's right for you and you'll be a perfect parent. Enjoy it. It goes so fast.
1: Beautiful stuff.
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7: 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On the M4 tunnel in Croydon, a broken down truck westbound in the breakdown lane, speed drops down to 40 km, and also on the M4 in Silverwater, a broken down car eastbound in the centre lane at Silverwater Road. Cogara, watch out for some metal debris on the Prince's Highway at President Avenue with all directions affected, and the M2 slowing eastbound from Delhi Road to the Lane Cove Tunnel. Snow time at Hunter Valley Gardens is so much fun. 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On now until July 26, tickets at hvg.com.au. That's Sydney's latest traffic.
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21: Morning, I'm Chandra Llewellyn with the latest news. The PM is rejecting suggestions his under 16 social media ban was rushed as the government introduces tougher laws with harsher penalties for the texts that allow children onto their platforms. Anthony Albanese has told 7:30 it's wrong to say most kids are flouting the ban.
22: And when we introduced the legislation, we said that was going to be the case. We said we weren't going to allow the perfect to be the enemy of the good.
21: Australia and Vanuatu have signed an agreement strengthening security ties and committing to keeping Vanuatu's critical infrastructure free from militarisation. It's being viewed as a significant strategic move in the Pacific. A sixth person has been charged over the alleged kidnapping of a man from outside a tobacconist in Mount Pritchard earlier this year. Police arrested a 25-year-old man in Artarmon yesterday. He faces a string of charges, including kidnapping for ransom, to face court today. Six people have been shot dead at a youth welfare centre near Hamburg in Germany. Local police say all victims were adults. Two people are in custody, while a motive for the shooting is yet to be established. Service station operators have been warned not to jack up prices when the fuel excise reduction is wound back tomorrow. The consumer watchdog has warned there will be fines if prices are lifted beyond the 16 cents a litre difference.
23: The biggest ever end of financial year sale at Alpine Spas is on now, with huge savings across the entire range. 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
21: Updating sport, Jack Bostock says he is ready for a hostile welcome to Origin football when he makes his debut for New South Wales in next Origin's deciding Brisbane. The Dolphins winger isn't expecting any love from the fans or his teammates.
24: Definitely a few smart-ass comments from Dolphins fans, obviously a bit of tongue-in-cheek all involved in it. Definitely adds a little bit of more fuel to the fire.
21: Matilda's captain Sam Kerr's heading back to the US, signing with NWSL club Gotham FC. The move comes after her departure from Chelsea, with Kerr returning to the club she played for earlier in her career. She signed through to the end of 2030. And a couple of upsets on day one of Wimbledon. 12 seeds Andre Rublev has exited the tournament, beaten in a fifth set super tiebreaker against his mate Roman Safiulin. French Open finalist Maya Valensky was beaten, while world number one Jannik Sinner survived a scare, winning his match in a five-setter.
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21: A shower or two, we are heading for a top of 20 degrees in the city, 21 in the west. Further ahead, a few showers tomorrow, 23. Currently, it's 13 degrees in the CBD. 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
0: Good morning, it's Matt again, in for the Christian O'Connell Show. Happy Tuesday. He'll be back Monday, July 13th, but he was very kind enough to leave behind a copy of his brand new book, Unscript: The Radical Act of Being Yourself. you can get your hands on this before anybody else does. So give us a call right now on 1355 22, and I will hook you up. Got some of the best bits from his show in just a couple of minutes. And of course, just great songs for Chemist Warehouse on Gold 101.2.

0: quarter past eight on Sydney's Gold 101.7. Some showers later on this afternoon as you're going home. Tops of 21 degrees today, 12 degrees right now. Let's check you run into work in just a couple of minutes. It's Madigan this morning with some of the best bits from the Christian O'Connell Show back July 13th. Thankfully, this hasn't happened to me yet.
1: We are locked and loaded for your pants down stories. This is a great one from Helen. It's radio lesson 552. All right, music is queued up. Let's get the story. Helen is camping.
2: Okay.
1: You can already kind of imagine the scenario already here. We haven't quite cut it in the picture yet. Let's do it now. Christian, you mentioned caught with your pants down. I've got a story for you. It's almost 40 years ago, but I can still feel the shame. My now husband and I, early day, we went camping. It was beautiful. No one was around. Empty campsite. Stunning. But I did need to answer the call of nature. My husband said, just go down to the river. No one can see you. There's no one here.
3: No.
1: Christian, I went down there. I dropped my pants. I'm down there squatting. I suddenly hear this putt-putt of a motorboat with two old men on board. But unfortunately, Christian, you know the point where there's no...
2: It's the point of no return.
1: There's no return for my business, or I'm guessing, Helen, the two old men in the boat as well. I had no choice but to just chuck my head in and hope I'd never, ever see them again. Helen, that's a great one. The reason why we're doing this, we got a story from Janine. We were talking about bad time for a power cut. What happened to Janine when she was in one of those fearsome automated toilets? When I pushed the toilet paper button, the door opened. Yes, I was caught with my...
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6: 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On the M4 tunnel in Croydon, a broken down trunk westbound in the breakdown lane, speed drops down to 40Ks. Also on the M4 in Silverwater, a car breakdown eastbound in the centre lane at Silverwater Road. And in Mascot, an earlier incident is slowing down traffic on General Holmes Drive, citybound in the airport tunnel, and travel time on the M5 from Preston's to the main tunnel, 28 minutes. Harvey Norman, open till 9 tonight. 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Go Harvey Norman, open till 9 tonight. That's Sydney's latest traffic.
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0: Just Great Songs on Goal. News and sport headline updates for you in just a couple of minutes. See how the roads are holding up for you as well. Kathy, hello.
1: Hello.
0: On your way into work, Kathy?
1: I am on my way to work. I slept in. And I'm usually at work by now, but I'm on the way now.
0: I don't know if this is going to make your boss feel better, but hopefully it'll make you feel better. 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
1: Excellent. 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And my boss knows I'm on the way, so they'll be fine.
0: 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Not that I can do anything about it. 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
1: Brilliant. You have made my day. Thank you very much.
0: One last question before you go.
1: Sure.
0: Have you ever been caught with your pants down?
1: No, I don't know that I have.
0: Me either.
2: Looking for your stories, caught with your pants down. Years ago, Christian, my stepfather went for a prostate checkup at the doctor's. This was before the very convenient blood test you could do now. While he was bent across the surgery bench, pants down. The receptionist came bursting in without knocking.
3: Oh.
2: In shock, he turned round to be greeted with, Mr. Smith, brackets, name change to protect the vulnerable. It was one of his past students at a very popular high school.
3: No. Oh, God, I'd die.
4: Have to move town.
2: Wowee, gosh. Oh.
5: Holy
2: moly. Wowee, what a story, though. Producer Caitlin has got one for us. Producer Caitlin, what's yours?
6: I was on my honeymoon. And we had
2: Do we need to know this?
6: Yes, it's a very important part.
2: Okay.
6: So I was on my honeymoon in a beautiful island resort, and we had a very private room. So
2: you weren't sharing with strangers. You weren't in a youth hostel.
6: No, we had our own like pool and stuff like that.
2: Must
6: that was
2: be
6: very
2: nice.
6: Secluded, that we could lay out in the sun. Naked. And so my partner and I, we did that for majority of the trip until one day I was walking back inside the room and we hadn't put a do not disturb on. And one of the cleaning ladies walked in to our room. She must have been knocking. I just didn't hear it. And I'm standing there fully nude with a sun hat on.
2: What a look.
3: Sight.
2: What a look.
4: Interesting to go sun hat first as you're getting ready.
2: Years ago, I was in a clothes shop. You know those changing rooms? And it was a Saturday afternoon, so it's very busy. And those changing rooms, there's people waiting to use the changing rooms. There's also like people advising as other people come out of the changing rooms. It was a mixed sex one. And so they're coming out. So it's very busy. I go in with a pair of pants. I've got a dinner that night. I need to get a smarter pair of pants. So go in. And there's that moment, any gentleman's been in this, where you have to commit to the move. You've got one leg that you're pushing in the trousers. I also have to add, I was very hungover. So coordination, I wasn't quite feeling myself. And so I didn't really have a great center of balance about me. And so I've got one leg in the trousers. And suddenly, you know, you're like, I'm falling.
3: Oh, no.
2: I'm falling. And there's no way I'm not falling. And to try and sort of cushion my fall, I just panic. Because both the hands were obviously on the trousers trying to pull them up. I now have to release one hand in half a second, grab the curtain. The curtain, because it's cheap, you know, flimsy material.
4: Yeah.
2: It's not really a curtain. It's not a handbrake. It's coming with me. It comes with you. Not just that. The momentum and the force, as I'm just clawing at it like a cat, it rips the rod out of the holding. The curtain, the rod, as I come crashing to the ground in a very compromised position.
4: Legs akimbo.
2: Wrapped in some kind of toga that I've ripped off. It's carnage there.
4: It's literally homeless.
2: And there's people seeing it all.
3: No.
2: People had to help me.
4: No, that's even worse.
2: I said, no, don't worry about it. But I actually needed assistance.
4: Are you stuck? How else do you get up?
2: An elderly lady went to try and pull my pants. I went, no, I've got that bit. But I was like wrapped in the curtain rod and there was like bits of masonry that had come out and the
4: like
2: raw bugs.
4: Tortoise on the back of its
2: shell. I just destroyed the changing room. That's why I moved to Australia.
4: Fair enough.
2: That incident.
4: Fair
2: enough. To not just leave the hemisphere.
7: The last straw.
2: Yeah. Dominic's got a story for us. It's a great one too. Good morning, Dominic.
8: Good morning. How are you?
2: I'm good. Dominic, thanks for calling the show. So I'd love for you to share your story.
8: Yep, no problem. A few years ago, I had an operation It was actually in my bum crack. I had a scoop cut out. And daily, a nurse had to come in and pack this hole in my bum crack. It was quite painful. So,
2: I bet.
8: Yeah, it was more like...
2: What a job for a nurse as well, to pack someone's backside.
8: Yeah, yeah. Great.
2: What training do for that to get ready for that? Packing. One day you're going to have to pack someone's ass after you've taken a scoop out. You may describe it like you're going to an ice cream barter. Can I have a scoop of bum crack, please? To get one of those cold metallic things to scoop out.
8: Yeah.
2: Anyway, look, we're not laughing at your backside. We're laughing with your backside.
8: So the process was roll over, bury your head in the pillow and put your bum up in the air so she could pack this thing. So in the process, she says to me, look, I'm having a bit of trouble seeing the bottom of the hole there. Can you reach around with your hands, spread your bum cheeks for me?
2: What? What a moment in life that's led to that. Spread your cheeks.
8: Yeah. So I'm feeling fantastic at this point. And it's very painful as well. So... it all happened, it got done, and it was horrible. And she said, she patted me on the head, said, "It's all done, love.
2: Just how did you take on your time.
8: When you got a minute, just, you know, just take your time and roll over." So I,
2: when you stopped crying, there, can you?
8: Yeah, when I stopped crying, I still got my bum cheeks spread. I rolled over, and it was visiting hours at the hospital. The curtains had been flung wide open. There's about 10 people in the room looking up my bum crack.
2: Oh, come on. So what did you do, Dominic?
8: I just roll back over.
2: Just wait for all to stop. Well, please swallow me up right now. Oh, that is one of the best stories of the year, Dominic. That is an incredible story. Brilliant story. Really, really funny. Thank you very much for giving us a call.
8: Thank you, mate. Thank you. Bye-bye.
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10: 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In Moorbank, a broken down car on Newbridge Road westbound approaching Kelso Crescent. In Badgerys Creek, we have a dirt spill on Elizabeth Drive westbound at Marta Road. Orchard Hills, an earlier crash on the Northern Road southbound at the M4 has lanes just now reopening. And on the M4 tunnel in Croydon, a broken down truck westbound is over in the breakdown lane with speed drops down to 40Ks. 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
11: Morning, I'm Chandra Llewellyn with the latest news. 19-year-old P-Plate driver has been injured after crashing into a building in Sydney's southwest. Police say the woman was travelling at 102 kilometres per hour in a 70 zone at Wetherill Park last night. Officers say the car crashed before they could intercept it, stressing the vehicle was not pursued. The driver was taken to hospital in a stable condition. The Prime Minister doesn't expect housing downturn in Sydney and Melbourne to last. It's despite groups like Domain predicting declines in values by up to 8% in the next year. A sixth person has been charged over the alleged kidnapping of a man from Mount Pritchard earlier this year. Police arrested a 25-year-old man in Artarmon yesterday. He's accused of being involved in the abduction of a 53-year-old man in February and has been refused bail. The man, considered a shoo-in for the UK's top job, says he'll hand power from Westminster to the UK cities and regions. Andy Burnham's delivered his first major speech since launching his bid to replace Sir Keir Starmer. Burnham says if elected, he'll do things differently.
12: I am going to break with the more of the same approach that has got us here. I am going to give Britain the circuit breaker it needs.
11: and it used to be baby boomers, but new research suggests Gen Z are the biggest targets for cyber criminals. 1 in 10 say they've experienced online fraud in the past year.
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11: Updating sport, the Socceroos' preparations for Saturday's knockout clash with Egypt continues, with the squad leaving California a day early, bound for Dallas, which is a venue that midfielder Connor Metcalf says holds strange memories after a friendly against Mexico.
14: For some reason they had a DJ playing during our game as well. And I think every time Matty Ryan got the ball, they would just start playing a song.
11: Brazil has defeated Japan in the World Cup over in Houston this morning. The final score was 2-1 with a goal from the South Americans in the final minute of stoppage time. Germany is currently facing Paraguay and the Netherlands take on Morocco. And already a big blow to Australia's chances at Wimbledon in the men's draw. Adam Walton and Alex Vukic have both been eliminated for the first day of competition. Vukic in straight sets. Daria Katsikina, the sole player in the women's draw for the day, advanced in 3 sets.
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11: A shower or two, we are heading for a top of 20 degrees in the city, 21 in the west. Further ahead, a few showers tomorrow, 23. Currently, it's 13 degrees in the CBD. 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

0: Roma, Roma, ma, gaga, ooh la la, what's your bad romance?
1: It's 8:42 on Sydney's Gold 101.7. Wow, watching that fog just starting to roll in. Tops of 21 degrees today, a little bit of rain later on this afternoon. Let's check your run into work in just a few minutes. It's Madigan this morning with some of the best bits from the Christian O'Connell Show back July 13th. At the end of every show, Christian loves to do the at-work time waster.
2: All right, time waster today is to put a celebrity in a song title. All right, today's time waster. Put a celebrity in a song. Celebrity in a song. Video killed the Ringo Starr.
3: Silver plus.
2: Get into my dreams. Get into my Kardashian.
3: Gold.
2: Beyonce, say my name. Beyonce, say my name.
3: Oh, and it's her own song. Very good. Gold.
2: Don't go breaking my Melissa Joan heart. Oh, no, come on. If you know, you know. Google her. Ace of David Spades. Joe Dirt, one of Hollywood's finest. I love me some David Spade.
3: Rat Race?
2: Yeah, he's in a new one now with Theo Von.
3: Oh, wait,
2: a movie.
3: Oh, wow.
2: Self-financed by Theo Von. So you know it's going to be real good. Wonder why they couldn't get a cinema deal for that. If I were a Rickman, as an Alan Rickman, if I were a Rickman.
3: Gold.
2: Trump, there it is. Trump, there it is.
3: Silver plus.
2: Straight ball moves. All right, Rio, what have you got? Put a celebrity in a song title.
3: Elvis, he loved Larry Emder. That's why he wrote, Love Me Emder. Love me
2: yeah,
3: Emder. Right. Love me Emder.
2: Yeah, yeah, no, we get it, yeah. Silver.
3: The Kopaka Eric Biner.
2: Oh, no, that's very good. Very good. Very good. Tricky on the tongue, but you did it well. Gold.
3: Seven Nation Barnsley.
2: Gold.
3: Thank you. And, topical one. Zendaya. Zendaya. Zendaya. Tom Holland.
2: Yeah.
3: Euphoria.
2: Got it. Euphoria. Yeah. If you know, you know.
3: You know, you know.
2: It's your Melissa Joan Hart, yeah?
3: Exactly.
2: We each have our own.
3: Exactly.
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6: 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In Moorbank, a broken-down car on Newbridge Road westbound approaching Kelso Crescent. In Badgerys Creek, we have a dirt spill on Elizabeth Drive westbound at Martin Road. Orchard Hills, an earlier crash on the Northern Road southbound at the M4 has lanes just now reopening. And on the M4 tunnel in Croydon, a broken-down truck westbound is over in the breakdown lane with speed drops down to 40Ks. 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

0: Just great songs on Gold. It's Madigan this morning. I've been a bad boy. I'm running a little bit late, so let's get to your news and sport update in just a couple of minutes. But right now, the Christian O'Connell Show back Monday, July 13th. Getting your input on the At Work Time Waster.
1: Time Waster Day, put a celebrity in a song title. Rio, are you ready to mark?
2: I'm ready.
1: All right. Celebrities in song titles. Are you Ryan Gosling my way?
2: Silver.
1: Under the Jeff Bridges.
2: Oh, wow, me.
1: That's very Gold. Good. Brett's Cahoon. That's very good. Lady O'Gaga by Queen.
2: Oh, wow.
1: All we need is...
2: Oh, that's very good. Gold.
1: Amanda sent that one. How deep is your love?
2: Silver.
1: So I'm Danny. Hanks for the memories.
2: Gold.
1: I wonder if there's ever been a headline about Tom Hanks, Hanks for the memories. Hey Jude Law.
2: Silver.
1: Well done, Kelly. Baby got Shaquille O'Neal. Shaq.
2: Yeah, back. Baby got Shaq would have been a gold. Yeah. Silver.
1: Enter the Jackman. We're up to never, never let...
2: God bless.
1: Running up that Bill Clinton.
2: Ooh, bronze. Yeah.
1: No, that probably has been a headline. Stevie Wonderwall.
2: Gold.
1: Not you two, Sunday Bloody Sunday, but Doris Day, Bloody Doris Day.
2: Oh, wow, it's ancient already.
1: No, no, that's zeitgeist. Right, okay. She's the OG Zendaya, my friend.
2: Gold.
1: Ring my Adele.
2: Silver.
1: Bat out of Ellen.
2: Silver plus.
1: Love Shaquille O'Neal. Love Shaq.
2: A lot of Shaq.
1: Yeah, why are they really owning in on borrowed Shaq?
2: Silver.
1: Pat's in the cradle.
2: Gold.
1: Trump's got back.
2: Silver.
1: I want to break Morgan Freeman.
2: Oh, okay. Yeah, oh, silver. Yeah.
1: This is very good. Pretty fly for a white guy Pierce.
2: Yeah, gold.
1: Pretty fly for a white guy Pierce is very good. Ash Barty in the USA.
2: Silver.
1: The Anthony Joshua Tree.
2: Silver plus.
1: Beatles classic, Here Comes Jane Bunn. Here Comes the Jane Bunn.
3: Oh, yes. Seven weather.
2: Gold.
1: Stella, well done. Who was that? Sam Day for Here Comes Jane Bunn. Can't Get You Out of My Ed, brackets Sheeran.
2: Bronze.
1: And I, the Tiger Woods. Brackets, they're a bit blurry at the moment. I think he's got allergies.
2: Sure,
1: you know,
2: silver.
1: It's allergies. Yeah. All right, who is the overall winner today? Who's best in show?
2: It's Enter the Jackman.
1: Why not? It has to be.
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22: 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In Mascot, a broken down car on O'Riordan Street. Southbound is blocking the right-hand lane at Qantas Drive. Granville, a bus is broken down on Woodville Road. Southbound at Elizabeth Street. It's over in the left-hand lane. Badgerys Creek, watch out for a dirt spill on Elizabeth Drive. Westbound at Martin Road. The M5 slowing citybound past Henry Lawson Drive with a travel time of 28 minutes from Preston's to the main tunnel. 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
25: Morning, I'm Chandra Llewellyn with the latest news. Police are appealing for help to identify the person responsible for sending more than 100 threatening and harassing letters to politicians and religious organisations. Detectives say the letters contained distinctive handwriting and were signed with the name Scorpio or Bullet. They've released images of the handwriting and asking anyone with information to contact Crime Stoppers. It's the last day of the government's full fuel excise discount before the reduction is halved tomorrow. The consumer watchdog is warning servos they will be fined if prices jump by more than 16 cents a litre. The current discount is saving drivers about $18 a tank, but that'll fall to around $9 when the changes take effect tomorrow. The state government is promising to clear shared e-bikes from busy footpaths with a more than $6 million funding package. Councils will be able to install dedicated parking bays, create a no-go zone, and penalise operators that leave them on footpaths. And the Greens are seeking a different approach to Australia's social media controls. The federal government is tweaking legislation to double potential fines for tech giants failing to keep under-16s off sites like Facebook and TikTok. Greens Senator Sarah Hanson-Young has told the ABC they should be working on fixing our feeds.
26: That is not going to make all of a sudden 85% of our teens that are still online any safer.
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25: Updating sport, Brazil have snatched a place in the Football World Cup round of 16 in Houston. A Gabriel Martinelli goal in stoppage time has secured a come-from-behind 2-1 win over Japan. Blues debutant Jack Bostock is gearing up for a hostile entry to the Origin Arena. The Dolphins winger has already been copping it from his Queensland teammates and isn't expecting any love next Wednesday. And in tennis, world number one Jannik Sinner has avoided another scare to win his first clash at Wimbledon. He battled through a fall and a bloody foot over five sets to defeat Miomir Kecmanovic.
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25: A shower or two, we are heading for a top of 20 degrees in the city, 21 in the west. Further ahead, a few showers tomorrow, 23. Currently, it's 13 degrees in the CBD. 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

0: Just great songs on Gold. Wake up on the bright side of the dial, the Christian O'Connell Show. Hearing this earlier this morning, this would have scared the absolute you-know-what out of me.
1: I was going to be going back at the end of the year to see my mum, my dad and my sister in the UK. And I surprised my mum yesterday, said that I'm coming at the end of June. She collapsed. On Zoom, it cuts out. So all there was silence and the image on my computer screen of my mum doubled over holding a chest. And I was like, Mum, what have I done? Should I have emailed her? Bloody hell, I finished off my mum on Zoom. She hates Zoom. I'd have to be there delivering eulogy going, she died doing what she hated doing. She hated Zoom.
0: Wake up on the bright side of the dial. The Christian O'Connell Show back Monday, July 13th. 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
3: 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In Auburn, a truck fire. The Silverwater Road westbound on-ramp to the M4 motorway. The vehicle is in the shoulder at least. At Beacon Hill, the burst water main, Warringa Road, just past Earl Street. It's blocking the left westbound lane. Emergency roadwork underway at Galston Road near 5th Avenue. And in Cecil Hills, plastic debris. The northbound off-ramp from the M7 onto the new M12 motorway. Travel time on the M5 from Preston's to the M5 tunnel is just under 20 minutes. 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
6: Morning, I'm Chandra Llewellyn with the latest news. The Treasurer is the latest to issue a warning to servos ahead of tomorrow's fuel excise changes. The ACCC has written to retailers warning them not to take advantage of the change, which will see the excise go up by 16 cents. Jim Chalmers telling the ABC, all eyes will be on our servos to ensure they're not using it to hike up their profits.
7: Well, this is one of the things that the ACCC monitors very closely to make sure that it reflects changes in the tax arrangements.
6: The New South Wales government is taking the owners of a historic cafe in the Blue Mountains to court. Katoomba's Paragon Cafe is accused of failing to protect the heritage-listed building. A crime scene has been set up after a vehicle was doused in an accelerant in Hunters Hill overnight. Emergency services were called to Alexander Street. No one was injured and two empty fuel cans were found. Australia and Vanuatu have signed the Nakamol Agreement. It strengthens ties and commits to keeping Vanuatu's critical infrastructure free from militarisation. Foreign Minister Penny Wong telling the ABC it's a transformational breakthrough in our relationship with the Pacific.
8: That's because we are determined to continue to engage and to formalise our arrangements and relationships with the countries of the Pacific.
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6: Updating sport, Joe Root says he and his teammates will miss Ben Stokes with his skipper's career now over following the Poms defeat to New Zealand in the third and deciding test. The England's batters told Sky Sports that Stokes was one of a kind.
9: I don't think there's any other player that I've played with that has created moments like he has. Just be able to turn a game on its head or make something happen out of nowhere.
6: And Brazil has knocked Japan out of the World Cup with a dramatic late win. The South Americans beat Japan 2-1 in Houston, scoring